0: been charged over aggravated break and enters at units in Newcastle and Tamworth. Sasha Foote explains.
1: It's alleged two males broke into a unit at Merriweather and threatened the occupant before stealing a Range Rover SUV and a Chevrolet utility. The Range Rover was discovered abandoned on a street in Sydney's inner suburbs a day later. Police allege another home was broken into at Tamworth and a Toyota SUV stolen. Investigators raided a unit at Redfern yesterday, arresting four males aged between 15 and 18 and seized electronic devices and a knife. They've all been refused bail and are due to face court today.
0: Williamtown residents say the federal government's move to sue 3M for local PFAS contamination may have come too late. The harmful forever chemicals were used in the firefighting foam at Williamtown RAF base, known to cause severe birth defects and increase the risk of cancer. The federal government says they've already spent $1 billion to help clean up the chemicals, which have contaminated the surrounding water table, now asking for $2 billion to cover the past and ongoing remediation costs. However, Fullerton Cove resident Lindsay Clout says the damage has already been done.
2: We are still in a contamination zone with a red line around us with all the associated restrictions. And from the community's perspective, it seems as though we've been forgotten.
0: A senior White House official is refusing to be drawn on reports a deal has been reached around a more lasting peace between US and Iran. Officials involved in the talks claim a memorandum of understanding to extend the ceasefire by 60 days has now been locked in pending approval from US President Donald Trump. But US Treasury Secretary Scott Bessent says they've made it clear what needs to happen for an arrangement to be reached.
3: The teams have been going back and forth. And President Trump has made it very clear, he talked about it at the cabinet meeting, that he has several red lines. And Iran has to turn over their highly enriched uranium. They cannot pursue a nuclear weapon.
0: Commonwealth Treasury modelling suggests 9 in 10 young Australians would be financially better off under the Labor's tax overhaul. The contentious changes to the capital gains tax and negative gearing have now been referred to a Senate inquiry to be examined after the legislation was introduced to Parliament. Business sector and startups are preparing submissions as part of the SNAP probe. Construction has begun on Lake Macquarie's Hillsborough Road, marking the start of a massive overhaul for the roadway. $35 million has been invested in the first stage of the project, expected to take around 18 months to complete. Roads Minister Jenny Acheson says the upgrade has been a long time coming.
4: Hillsborough Road is something that the member for Charlestown, Jodie Harrison, has been campaigning for many, many years. We've had some significant crashes in that area, so it is really great that we're getting on with the work of delivering this important upgrade.
0: Hunter Water says while the recent heavy rain has lifted their storage levels, their dams still remain at their lowest point in more than 5 years. Over the past 2 weeks, storage levels have jumped by 2%, now sitting at around 64%. It follows a significant downturn in recent months, with stores reducing by a fifth since November. Residents are encouraged to reduce their usage for the time being, with a forecasted warmer and drier than average winter ahead. Newcastle councillors are trying to forge ahead in leasing out a kiosk at Newcastle Ocean Baths despite significant public pushback. After prolonged back-and-forth debates, councillors voted to ask the local government minister for permission to grant a lease at the baths. However, Friends of Newcastle Ocean Baths president Peter Wickham says the baths are not suited for business.
5: Our concern has been that it is mainly relating to the scale and commercialisation and loss of public space and the potential shift away from the bar's primary purpose, and that is simply as a public bathing and recreation place.
0: And beloved Aussie musician John Farnham says he will never sing again. The 76-year-old retired from his multi-platinum music career after being diagnosed with mouth cancer in August 2024. Telling media this morning, singing is something no longer possible. He'll be honoured in a tribute show at Rod Laver Arena in September, featuring Hugh Jackman, Celine Dion and Keith Urban.
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0: Australia will face Kenya and Great Britain tonight for the second leg of the Rugby Sevens World Championship in Spain. Wins over the sides would boost Australia's chance of finishing second in the leg, securing a berth in the quarterfinals. Australia captain Harry Hutchinson believes tonight's match could be the most important one of the season. Australia's Daria Kasatkina will clash with world number one Aryna Sabalenka for the third round of the French Open. It follows the world 53rd, icing a 13-11 victory over Swiss-born Susan Bendecchi. Sabalenka says she will not be taking Kasatkina lightly. And the Newcastle North Stars will host Brisbane Lightning at Hunter Ice Skating Stadium tomorrow for the AIHL. They hope to back up their dominating 10-0 victory over Brisbane last weekend. The North Stars continue to top the ladder with a 6-point margin ahead of the Rhinos. And now you're up to date with the latest 2NURFM news.
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10: Cloud cover continuing across Newcastle and the Hunter for today and also the weekend as well. High chance of those showers, though, becoming less likely late afternoon or evening. Chance of thunderstorm across parts of the Hunter before that, possibly severe with some heavy rain that could lead to flash flooding as well around the lower Hunter. Tonight, down to between 8 and 11 degrees. Just some slight shower activity, but a bit cooler across the weekend and back to sunny days again from Monday, but even cooler, around 15 degrees there. Today, up to 21 for the coast and also the Hunter Valley. Right now at Broadmeadow, 17 degrees, 16 degrees right now for you at Loxford. 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
11: He's an ARIA Award winner, recorded a tribute to Peter Allen, and was part of the promotion for Australia's Bicentennial. Hi, I'm Mark Rourke with Rick Price for Coffee Break. Rick Price grew up in southeast Queensland and began appearing with his family's band at local bush dances, having been influenced by the music of the late 60s and early 70s.
12: It was an era that influenced me from birth, really, you know, hearing family members playing that music. And then in the 70s, when the Eagles and James Taylor and all that hit, it was just like, you know, that's how I learned to play and sing.
11: Price was able to carve out a reputation as an in-demand vocalist, recording with the likes of Dragon, Marsha Hines and John English, as well as touring with Tommy Emmanuel's band in 1988, the same year he was part of the performance of Celebration of the Nation, the official theme song for the Australian Bicentenary, and later music for Australia's Olympic effort and Home and Away.

Soon, a record deal emerged, which saw Price's first album, Heaven Knows, fly up the charts here in Australia. It contained the hits What's Wrong With That Girl, Walk Away Renee, Not A Day Goes By, and the title track. Maybe.

0: A lot of people have covered Heaven Knows, and I love it. I tune into YouTube and I think, oh, wish I'd sung it that way.
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1: I remember those days and how exciting it was to finally have my first album out. This was a childhood dream. So when I look at that, I think I'm happy for him. You know, it's like my little brother or something.
0: Since 2009, Price has spent the majority of his time working in one of the world's music capitals, Nashville, Tennessee.
2: It's been great. What inspired me was my friend Tommy Emmanuel called me sort of out of the blue, and he said, "Hey mate, you know, why don't you come to America and tour with me for a year? And we'll go to Europe and blah, blah, blah," because we toured a lot together in the past. I said, great. So I jumped on a plane and did that. Had a working visa for a couple of years, and then that turned into a green card, and that turned into dual citizenship. The rest is history. But the move to Nashville, for most Australians, I believe, is just there's a lot going on there. There's more opportunity, and maybe your music fits in that genre a little better, which mine certainly fits in that category.
0: It's Rick Price for Coffee Break on 2NURFM.

0: Good times, great music, and Mr. Rick Price for Coffee Break this morning. And Walk Away, Renee. It's RFM 103.7. Just a reminder, I know the weather's pretty ordinary around the place at the moment, and one of the great attractions here in the Hunter has had to make the decision to close today, and that is Fort Scratchley. Just the wild winds that are around the place. Some of the tunnels are inundated with water as well. So if you were planning a trip, or even if you're one of the great volunteers that does the work there, the decision's been made to put the closed sign up for the entirety of today. Hopefully things are a little bit better for the weekend. In the meanwhile, we'll take a look at some of the happenings across the Hunter for the weekend in the next little bit with Lindsay Carr. He's with us in the next few minutes at 2NURFM.
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0: Good times and a great music. It's Lisa Loeb and Stay at 2NURFM 103.7. Well, we normally have this young or youngish fellow in with us, but he's decided that he's starting from his home base today, because once he finishes on the phone with us, he is off for a nice bit of an extended long weekend in Fawcett. Lindsay Carr, firstly, good morning. I've just been checking the forecast for the mid-north coast where you're off to, and well, it looks like the rain will become less likely there as well by tonight. So it looks like you might just escape through Saturday and Sunday and Monday, mostly sunny. So well done for you.
1: Yes, of course. It's also the same forecast really for Newcastle. So well done us in general. Yes,
0: absolutely. Hope you get to enjoy a bit of time on the sand tomorrow. Well done. But first, though, we've got to take care of a bit of business, and there are a few events happening around the Hunter, and we will start with some photography.
1: Yes, in Spears Point Park tonight and the next two nights is a digital photographic display which celebrates the uniqueness of Lake Macquarie. It's titled We Are Lake Mac, a collection of photos taken by Lake Mac residents, which include everyday snapshots of the region, as well as landscapes, and scenes of tremendous community spirit. Now, these photos are being projected in a continuous loop onto the huge window of the multi-arts pavilion, and they'll certainly make a colourful outdoor gallery. We Are Lake Mac is in Spears Point Park tonight. Well, maybe. But it's also on tomorrow night and Sunday night. So you've got a choice of three nights between 5 p.m. and 9 p.m. And, Mark, it's free admission.
0: All right, always love the sound of that. That other F word, free. There's also a display by young artists that's happening at the moment.
1: Yes, this is the third annual Young Dobell competition, which opens this weekend at Lake Macquarie's Museum of Art and Culture. A display of art by young competition finalists aged just 5 to 18. So it features their exceptional work with landscapes and portraits and paintings of pets. And this very popular exhibition is an

0: course of the elite and award-winning local artist Sir William Dobell. So the Young Dobell exhibition is running for 2 months at Warrigal's Museum of Art and Culture. It's available as from tomorrow, and it too, Mark, is free admission.
1: All right, that's too good, not too bad, mate. Two for two. And lastly, for one for jazz lovers in Wallsend.
0: Yes, that's the Wallsend Diggers this Sunday afternoon. It's hosted by the Newcastle and Hunter Jazz Club, and it features the acclaimed and hugely popular Sydney quintet, Jive Bombers. So you're in for an explosive mix of swing, blues and early rock and roll. And this award-winning band has featured at a host of jazz festivals around the country, and over the years, a few of its members have performed individually with some of the world's great artists, including the Beatles and Little Richard. So you're in good company with Jive Bombers this Sunday afternoon at 2 at the Wallsend Diggers Club. You may buy the tickets at the door or from the website of the Newcastle and Hunter Jazz Club.
1: Yeah, you are in good company there. It sounds like a few good days of some really good events happening. Lindsay, make sure you travel safely and enjoy your long weekend away. We look forward to hearing what you have to say for us and a report on your little vacation in a week from here, mate.
0: Okay, thanks, Mark.
1: I appreciate it. There he is, Lindsay Carr, with some of the events happening across the Hunter. Just a reminder, you can check those out in full and tap into a wealth of many others. You can find the Arts News page at our website, 2NURFM.com.au.
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1: Okay, that strong wind warning for the coast still in play with those southwesterlies up around 30 knots today. Seas up to 2.5 metres, so we have swells from the east and the south. Now, that southerly may turn south-southwest by early evening as well. An hour from now, we'll get that low tide and a high tide at 7 o'clock tonight with some more rain easing off a little bit again by tonight and just some slight showers across the weekend. Should be fine by Monday. 21, the top of the coast and the Hunter Valley today. Right now, 19 degrees for you by the lake at Warners Bay, 18 degrees at Tomago. It's 26 to 11 at 2NURFM 103.7.

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2: This is John Doremus with The Passing Parade and the story of a great man who ran away from home at the age of 82. The Russian Orthodox Church excommunicated him. The father of Russian communism, Lenin, called him a worn-out historical sniveler. He was nonetheless among the most venerated men of his day. His name? Lev Nikolaevich Tolstoy. The fourth son of a Russian aristocrat, Lev Nikolaevich Tolstoy was born in the province of Tula on September 9, 1828. With the idea of pursuing a diplomatic career, he studied Oriental languages at Kazan University, where he developed a contempt for academic learning that never left him. He failed to obtain a degree. In 1851, he joined the army and was posted to various depots in the Caucasus. He later saw service in the Crimean War. In 1862, after a courtship of some months, he married a distant cousin, Sophie Bears, who was 16 years his junior. Their early married life was happy. Sophie bore him 9 children and helped him in his efforts to improve conditions for the peasants. She also encouraged him in the writing of the 2 great works of fiction on which his name is based, War and Peace and Anna Karenina. Although he enjoyed material prosperity throughout the 1870s, the deaths of 2 of his children rather clouded his outlook, and his anti-war views during the Russo-Turkish War of 1877 led to heated arguments with his publisher and to much self-reproach. He was now almost 50, and though he showed no physical debility, he underwent a prolonged mental crisis. Conscientious to a fault, he blamed himself for the inequality of rich and poor. His imagination was also haunted by the thoughts of approaching death, and turning from Orthodox Christianity, he evolved his own doctrines of faith. A visit to the slums of Moscow in 1884 resulted in his decision to found a sect of people vowed to the life he advocated. Before long, colonies of Tolstoyans were springing up among intellectuals all over the world. His credo condemned all forms of violence and compulsion, including compulsions of the state against the individual. It condemned war and revolution and maintained that true happiness could only be attained through love of one's fellow man. Translating these beliefs into terms of his own life, he divided his estate up among his family, keeping nothing for himself, resigned his royalty rights on his books, and wrote the Kreutzer Sonata advocating complete chastity. Throughout the last 25 years of his life, Tolstoy's life was embittered by violent arguments with his wife, who, worn out from childbearing, jealous of his disciples and his fame, furious at his decision to relinquish his copyrights, gradually became an hysterical paranoid. Their life together ended when Tolstoy literally ran away from home in 1910 at the age of 82. He got as far as the station master's cottage before being overtaken by pneumonia. And there on November 21st, 1910, he died. Our time is up till we meet again for another chapter in The Passing Parade. This is John Doremus, and goodbye for now.
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Good times, great music, and 2NURFM 103.7. Mr. Paul Simon loves being like a rock. And a reminder that the passing parade, John Doremus, he'll be back after the weekend for us about the same time next Monday, I reckon, here at 2NURFM. In the meanwhile, the Facebook page we're lighting up this morning. We've all made the purchases, right, haven't we? You've bought it and bought something. Just the thrill of the purchase. Oh, I'm going to get one of those. They look fantastic, or I need this. You just never, ever use it. Or even more importantly, you just flat out regret that you've made that purchase. What have you regretted splashing that cash on, with a new survey out suggesting that cars, clothes and holidays are actually at the top of the list? And Steve, say it isn't so. You say probably this Mustang is a regretful purchase. That looks fantastic. You've thrown a photo up on the Facebook page as well. Not sure why you're upset with that one. Jane, you've purchased some blinds, not yet installed, but fully paid. Kathy, about 50% of my clothes, and I think I have to say, if not the same as that, I reckon it's a case of, well, we wear them for a while and then they sort of make their way to the back of the cupboard. So for me, my wardrobe, I open the right door of the two doors, and everything that's towards the right seems to be the things that get worn. And the further left you go, are the things that just haven't seen the light of day for years. For one reason or another, I mean, some of them don't fit anymore. And some of them are like, yeah, we're probably not going to get back around to that one. So I did do the big clean out a little while ago. Three big garbage bags, the big black ones, full of gear, out to the charity bins that went. So, yeah, I could say what you're saying there, Kathy, around half of our clothes. Mark, that's a different Mark to me, I must point out. He's saying best and less undies are a regretful purchase. Danielle, a ticket of stupidity that led me in a lot of trouble with the law, but never to repeat it again. Well, if you learnt your lesson, that's amazing. Darren, the first wedding ring, the second one was so much better. Well, practice makes perfect. If you got it right the second time around, Darren, good on you. And Daryl saying a computer tutor for our son 18 years ago. The company was an absolute ripoff. Kim, curtains. So curtains are getting a bit of a run today. And Peter saying in the 90s, I bought a Magnum, Mitsubishi Magnum, about 97. Model was $8,000 and it was a complete lemon. Didn't have the internet back then to read some of the reviews. And Michelle saying arch supports, absolute con and so much damage done, writes Michelle. Okay. And Kevin saying, yeah, not much really. I've always actually lived within my means rather than above it. Too many young ones these days. So here we go, fisted cloud, yeah. Young ones these days want the biggest houses in the new subdivisions with new cars in the driveways, paying a small fortune for takeaway coffees and cafe lunches, and spend far too money on credit cards. Yes, plural credit cards. And then scream about the system that allowed them to do it. All right, love your thoughts on some of that. What have you purchased and later regretted? You can find our details there, or you can add your thoughts to the list. We'd love to hear from you at the 2NURFM Facebook page. For title.

0: sister.
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Good times and great music, classic Toto and Hold the Line at 2 and UR FM. A reminder, tomorrow night we'll give you 6 hours uninterrupted music, kind of like that. It's our Saturday night party mix. I look forward to hearing some of that around about tomorrow night. A strong wind warning on the coast today. We are expecting some of that rain around to become less likely, although still a chance of flash flooding today before that. More slight shower activity over the weekend. Tops today of 21. We'll get you up to the Hunter Newsroom in a little bit with Ollie Golden with all of your headlines. Right here at 2 and UR FM 103.7.

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1: It's 11 o'clock. Good morning. I'm Ollie Goldner. Negotiators for the US and Iran have reportedly agreed on a framework to extend their ceasefire for 60 days. US sources have told the BBC the new ceasefire agreement would launch negotiations on the future of Iran's nuclear program. Newcastle residents are still pushing back against hospitality developments at the Ocean Baths, despite council optimism. Earlier this week, councillors agreed to ask the local government minister for permission to grant a five-year lease at the baths for a kiosk. The proposal has been significantly delayed due to ongoing community pushback, with residents concerned about the loss of public space and the potential sale of alcohol. Friends of Newcastle Ocean Baths president Peter Wickham says they hope council continue to listen to the community.
2: This time it was much more qualified than the original proposal. For example, now it explicitly references the RE1 public recreation zoning, Crown land bathing and recreation purposes, and state heritage considerations and future community engagement regarding any liquor license proposals.
1: Discount online retailer Temu has been hit with a $325 million fine by the European Union for selling illegal and unsafe items on its platform. The European Commission says the Chinese-owned retailer failed to diligently identify risks. A senior Labour figure says Angus Taylor's swipe at the Prime Minister shows he can't handle the pressure in Parliament. The opposition leader was heard off mic calling Anthony Albanese an inappropriate name. Mr Taylor admits it wasn't parliamentary to make the comment. Labour Party National President Wayne Swan says it's not the response you want from a leader.
3: Cracking under pressure to me, can't sort of take the pace of the debate, can't handle it. You don't do that in politics.
1: An Adelaide cave diver has joined a rescue mission in Laos after rescuers issued an urgent call for help. Toby Goff reports.
4: Experienced diver Josh Richards departed Adelaide yesterday after being called up by rescue teams battling to save five villagers trapped underground. The group went missing more than a week ago when flash flooding blocked the entrance to a remote mine cave in Laos. Richards was brought in for his ability to squeeze through ultra-narrow tunnels and navigating blind waters. He admits he's scared of the mission ahead, describing the clay cave as heavily flooded, pitch black and significantly smaller than what he's used to. Teams are racing against time to bring the survivors to the surface, with further rainfall threatening to flood their remaining air pockets. Two men are still yet to be found.
1: Recent heavy rain throughout the region has seen water storage levels increase, with stores increasing by 2% over the past 2 weeks. Storage levels now sit at around 64%, with a drier than average winter expected ahead. Hunter Water is encouraging residents to reduce their water usage ahead of the winter, with local dams still at their lowest point in more than 5 years. A prolonged period of dry weather saw a sharp decrease in storage levels since November, falling 20% before the heavy rain. And the first stage of a massive overhaul of Lake Macquarie's Hillsborough Road is beginning today. The full upgrade includes additional traffic lights, new lanes and exits, and improvements to the road's safety. $35 million has been invested into the first stage of the project, with later stages still under evaluation. Roads Minister Jenny Aitchison says keeping Hillsborough Road safe is the biggest priority.
5: There's 36,000 motorists who travel this corridor every single day. This corridor is very well known for very heavy congestion during peak periods and also difficult turning movements that make it challenging for motorists to safely merge from the side street.
1: In finance, the All Ords is up 70 points at 88.89 and one Aussie dollar is buying 71.63 US cents.
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1: The NRL has supported referee Ashley Klein's controversial decision to send off Kalen Ponga during Wednesday night's State of Origin opener. Ponga was sent off for a shoulder charge with direct head contact with New South Wales' Tolu Kula. The NRL says it will make no apology for taking strong action on foul play. Auckland coach Steve Kuricka has revealed international ambitions after a record-breaking third A-League championship. The competition's most successful coach plans to work abroad since his contract's up at the end of next season. Kuricka says he has a desire for new challenges in his coaching career. And round 13 of the men's NPL League will kick off tomorrow, with Edgeworth and Cohyber going head-to-head, while Cooks Hill take on Valentine. Maitland will face Belmont Swansea later in the afternoon, followed by a clash between Adamstown and Hamilton in the evening. Now you're up to date with the latest 2NURFM news.
6: Here's something special to do this June. 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
9: A more cloud cover, that much is certain. High chance of that rain that's still around, becoming a little less likely by late afternoon and evening. Possibly a thunderstorm around as well. Possibly severe and heavy rain may lead to flash flooding around parts of the Lower Hunter. Okay, the weekend, slightly better. Partly cloudy with some slight showers, around 18 degrees for Saturday and Sunday. Around 15 degrees on Monday, so that we'll see the temperature drop a little bit there, but a return to sunshine. 21 the top of the coast and also the Hunter Valley. It is 17 right now at Wall's End, 16 degrees at Greentar. It's 7 past 11 at 2NURFM 103.7.

0: 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Hello, Mark Rook with you for the next little bit. Up until midday for today, we're rounding out a Friday for you. And somebody, a lucky lady down in the town of Queanbeyan, is having a much better Friday, I reckon, than most of us, picking up the $60 million Powerball overnight. One Division One winner, so it was only her. But the story behind it is kind of cool as well, I suppose, particularly if you know this lady. Anyway, she was sitting there. She did the auto-pick thing, got the numbers up. I got numbers to do, and I thought, you know, she thought, you know what? I've got three numbers in the 30s. That just seems a little bit too many. We had 33 to 34. She swapped out 33 and made that number 5 just randomly. Thought, yeah, that'll do me. Pop it in. And lo and behold, that was what did the trick for her, picking up that $60 million. And because somewhere on her ticket, she was able to pick up Division Two winnings 19 times, the $60 million became $60,638,678.35. Congratulations to that lady who made the point that up until 10 minutes ago, I had a mortgage and saying still young enough to enjoy some of the money and make a family have a pretty good life as well. So congratulations to her. It does happen, not very often, but I guess it does. We'll be back up onto our Facebook page in a little bit. We're talking about, I guess, the problem of that lady doesn't have anymore. Making a purchase and later regretting it. When have you splashed that cash and thought, you know what, this is probably something I didn't need to buy? Some more of your comments in the next couple of minutes, plus Eating Sesh, Chicago, and a lot more at 2NUR FM.
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0: Good times and great music at 2NUR FM 103.7. We've had a bit of a look at our Facebook page this morning. We're up there discussing those purchases that you've made, and a little later on in life you think, yeah, I kind of regret that one. I wish I hadn't spent so much money on this, that, or the other. Let's have a look at some of yours. So, g'day, Kim, saying, look, I've never regretted much, but I have regretted a lot of things. Okay. Kim says, look, well, when we were through this in the 70s and 80s, we just got what we needed. Okay, fair enough.
1: You know that feeling. Tyres worn, grip gone, and timers poor. Relax. Mobile Tummy Tyres come to you. No downtime, no hassles, better grip, safer stops, no stress, just peace of mind.
0: Regretted much, but I have regretted a lot of things. Okay. Kim says, look, well,

nice, and then whinge when they're broke. Never been on a plane myself, but never been broke either. Suzanne says it has to be various pieces of clothing. And Annette, holidays as well, which did come up actually pretty high in the survey data. Holidays, cards and clothes were the big three. But your two holidays for you, one was a cruise and another a train trip. I had the worst time on both occasions. Be part of our conversation this morning. Head up to our Facebook page, 2NURFM. What have you regretted having purchased a little earlier on? 2NURFM, it's 27 past 11.

0: It's a super memory from Tommy James and the Shondells out of the Swingin' 60s. And a reminder, Kev has a couple of hours of that coming up from 6 o'clock tonight with, yes, you guessed it, the 60s at 6. Well, a reminder for you, only a couple of days left in the month of May, which means you're probably winding down your chance to get yourself into the draw for our May Restaurant of the Month. So the good news is if you miss out on this one, we'll be rolling out another one for you next week. But in the meanwhile, you and a friend could be joining some of the 2NURFM team dining right across Newcastle's, one of Newcastle's most iconic venues, perched on the water, overlooking the harbour. So we've got some food. We'll throw some Hunter Valley red and white on the table for you as well. And a chance to have a really cool afternoon. This Restaurant of the Month, so a whole lot of fun. And we'd love you to be at the next one. So head up to our website, find the Restaurant of the Month, and fingers crossed and good luck. The announcement on Monday could be that you will be joining us there. It is our Restaurant of the Month for May at 2NURFM.com.au.
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0: Cloudy conditions with a very high chance of rain at the moment, becoming less likely late afternoon or into tonight. The rain that is around in parts of the Lower Hunter could be severe with some heavy rain and the possibility of some flash flooding as well. The weekend, partly cloudy with some slight showers. We'll drop our maximums to around 18 there, around 15 for Monday, but we'll at least get some sunshine for you. Now, across the waters, we do have that strong wind warning, southwesterlies 20 to 30 knots. Today, seas 1.5 to 2.5 metres. We have a swell from the east at 1.5 to 2.5 metres. That's also backed up by a southerly swell up to 1.5 metres, and that one will swing around to the south-southwest by early evening as well. Low tide has just hit in the last few moments. We'll get a high tide for you at 1.8 metres at around 7 o'clock tonight. 21 the top of the coast and also the Hunter Valley, around the West Lakes of Toronto and Carey Bay, 18 degrees. 17 degrees right now for you in and around Louth Park. 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

0: Good times and great music. It's Richard Marks. I keep coming back, 12:45. All right, just a reminder, a lot of events happening over the weekend, and we have a whole stack of them at the events calendar. So if you're checking some of those out, keep in mind the weather. We know the Fort Scratchley already closed for today. They won't be open due to the wind and the rain that's infiltrating there. So if you're checking out some of the events, they might be worth giving them a ring or checking with the website, follow the links through before you just make your way to them. But one of the events that you pretty much say will definitely be on is in the heart of the coalfields on Saturday. So tomorrow from 10 till 2. And yes, this is the Lions Club at it again with their sausage sizzle. They'll be at the Always Healthcare, and that's at 275 in Vincent Street, Cessnock there. Money's going to some of the local charities in the coalfields, and most importantly, you can pick yourself up a sausage sandwich. Sounds pretty good. Check that out, and many of our other events you'll find at the events calendar at our website, 2NURFM.com.au.
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Good times and great music living right here at 2NURFM 103.7 out of the 80s. Mr. Dan Hartman, I Can Dream About You. Quick one on the roads before we keep moving. Morris said there's been that semi-trailer broken down just past the Mandalong Road entrance to the M1 for southbound traffic. So if you're heading to the Central Coast, just keep that in mind. Semi-trailer affecting one of the lanes there. Cloudy conditions, I should say, for the rest of the day. More of that rain may become less likely by late afternoon or early evening. Some slight showers across the weekend, so we'll gradually get back to the sunshine on Monday. Tops today of around 21. And careful if you're on the coast, there is a strong wind warning for the rest of the day as well there. We'll get you up to the national news team. Maddie McNeil and Co. will update us on everything happening around the country and around the world. And then after that, we'll get your Hunter headlines with Ollie Goldwyn and the team at 12:05, right out of the Hunter newsroom, as we continue the good times and great music on 2NURFM.

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1: In this bulletin, fallout from a fiery exchange in Parliament, why Amazon is being taken to court and celebrating an Australian music icon. It's midday. Good afternoon. I'm Madeline McNeil. Opposition leader Angus Taylor says he's channeling the frustration of most Australians after swearing at the Prime Minister over his tax changes. Federal politics editor Michael Packey.
2: The opposition maintains Anthony Albanese must take changes to capital gains and negative gearing to an election, arguing the government's proposed legislation will hurt small business owners, stifle investment, and do very little to improve housing supply. During a fiery session of question time, Liberal leader Angus Taylor labelled the PM an arrogant prick, claiming he's failing to listen to public concerns.
3: This Prime Minister thinks he can blatantly lie and get away with it.
2: Mr Albanese says he's not worried, arguing the changes strike the right balance.
4: A lot of the language that they're using is very desperate.
2: The legislation will be examined by a parliamentary committee, but the government has already flagged there'll be very few changes and is hoping it'll pass by the end of June with the help of the Greens. Michael Packey, Canberra.
1: Invictus Australia is thanking supporters after the government reversed a funding cut to the organisation. After being blindsided by the loss of its Commonwealth funding in the budget, the veteran support organisation's now been told it will receive money as normal for the next 3 years. Invictus Chief Executive Michael Hartung says so many people have come forward to get behind the work they do.
5: I think it was through their will determination that the government could see the value of the program and decided to make that decision, and we're just very grateful for it.
1: Firefighters say incidents over the past 24 hours, including a deadly blaze, show why fire safety is so important. Jefferson Shaw reports.
6: Fire and Rescue Commissioner Jeremy Futrell says two blazes in the last 24 hours have been a grim reminder of the devastating impact of fires. He says firefighters went to great efforts to try and save a man in Coogee who's died after a unit fire.
7: Was the result that no one wanted to have happen.
6: Meanwhile, dozens of emergency service workers responded to a blaze in the top level of an office in Surry Hills this morning. Authorities have today launched their winter safety campaign, urging people to check their smoke alarms after 12 people died in residential fires this year. Jefferson Shaw, Sydney.
1: The consumer watchdog is for the first time taking an online marketplace to court over alleged button battery warning failures. Sasha Foote reports.
8: Children's backpacks that included a button battery unicorn plush toy were sold by Amazon Australia in 2022. The ACCC is alleging the online marketplace failed to comply with mandatory safety standards and is seeking declarations and penalties in the federal court. Deputy Chair Katrina Lowe says these products deprived parents of critical safety warnings.
9: We say the required warning labels were missing from the products.
8: The case by the ACCC is the first of its kind against an online marketplace. Sasha Foote reporting.
1: Four Sydney teenagers have been charged over two aggravated break and enters at units in Newcastle and Tamworth. Police allege the group stole a total of three vehicles during the separate incidents. One of the vehicles was found abandoned on a street in Sydney's inner suburbs. The US Vice President says progress is being made, but there are still sticking points to a deal to end the war with Iran. Reports citing officials involved in the talks suggested a memorandum of understanding to extend the ceasefire by 60 days had been locked in, pending approval from Donald Trump. J.D. Vance says a deal is very close.
10: We've already decimated their conventional military, and we're in a position where we could substantially step back their nuclear program. Not just during the term of this president, but over the long term. That's a very, very good thing for the American people. So we're not there yet, but we're very close and we're going to keep on working at it.
1: The federal government has signed a contract to secure a 175-metre-long cargo vessel as part of plans to assemble a strategic maritime fleet. A 2023 report prepared for the government found Australia lacked critical maritime capabilities during disruption events. The procurement of the cargo ship will provide supply chain support during emergencies. Superstars including Hugh Jackman, Celine Dion and Keith Urban will headline a mega concert and tribute show to John Farnham. The songs of John Farnham, a living legend, will be staged at Rod Laver Arena in September. The event will raise funds for Head and Neck Cancer Australia, which supported the music icon through his battle with oral cancer. Concert organiser Tony Cochran says the response from artists has been amazing.
0: It's just been tremendous, the support. You know, Jimmy Barnes has been unbelievable. Everybody who's got behind this and Tina Arena, there's just, look, I can't name everybody because I think all up on stage between artists, orchestra, the whole shebang, we've got, I think, 120 artists.
1: Also making news, a three-year-long New South Wales health study found targeted school resilience programs fail to actually improve health outcomes for young people. And doctors are reporting a rise in patients on weight loss drugs like Ozempic who are complaining of popping and crackling noises in their ears or other hearing issues. In finance, the All Ords is up 98 points at 89.18. One Australian dollar is buying 71.61 US cents.
11: Good afternoon, I'm Ollie Goldner from the Hunter Newsroom. The federal government's legal action to remediate PFAS contamination at Williamtown is being welcomed by local residents. Yesterday, the government launched a $2 billion case against US chemical giant 3M for the alleged cover-up of the Forever Chemicals' adverse environmental effects. The chemicals have contaminated the water table around Williamtown RAF base, poisoning residents' soil and leading to significant illness. Fullerton Cove resident Lindsay Clout says the damage has been severe.
12: We can't grow our vegetables, we can't grow our fruit trees, we can't raise any poultry, we can't consume any beef that we raise on the properties, and it's been that way for 11 years.
11: SES crews are on standby across the Hunter as wet weather intensifies today. There's a watch and act in place for parts of Dungog for flooding. Across the state, the SES has responded to a few hundred jobs since the weather moved in, including a flood rescue on Showground Road at Gosford early this morning. The Weather Bureau is expecting the rain to clear up tomorrow. Newcastle Council is pushing ahead with the first steps towards leasing out a kiosk at Newcastle Ocean Baths. Council will now ask the local government minister for permission to rent it out. Previous plans from council have been amended following 98% of community submissions opposing the idea. Friends of Newcastle Ocean Baths president Peter Wickham says the new restrictions on developments will help positively shape the future of the baths.
13: I think overall, even though the motion was passed, the amendments put forward by Councillor Mark Brooker actually put more restrictions on what could actually happen in the end.
11: A man is due to front court following an alleged armed robbery at Rutherford. Police say an attendant was threatened with a knife at a service station on the New England Highway at about 5:30 on Wednesday morning, with the thief escaping with cash. A 23-year-old man was arrested at a Garwood Street home yesterday. He's been refused bail, charged with robbery armed with an offensive weapon, and is due to face Newcastle Local Court on July 22. A new study by the University of Newcastle has found the Central Coast and Lake Macquarie regions are among the areas most vulnerable to heatwave impacts. The research highlights the elderly and people from lower socioeconomic backgrounds as being most at risk during extreme heat. With heatwave conditions expected to become more frequent, Associate Professor Danielle Vernon-Kidd says priority should be given to the two regions when it comes to preparing for such extreme conditions in the future. Lake Macquarie's Hillsborough Road will see a massive overhaul as the first stage of construction begins today. Roadworks are starting at the intersection at Crockett Street and will see new lanes, exits and traffic lights installed. The upgrades also aim to improve safety, with the road seeing more than 15 accidents over the past 10 years. Roads Minister Jenny Aitchison says the upgrades will be a big win for the community.
14: This is all about ensuring that people are spending less time in traffic, more time with their families and friends, doing the things that they love. This will be a much safer, smoother and less congested experience. People will really be able to get on with their lives, and it will be a really important investment in Lake Macquarie.
11: And Hunter Central Coast SES veteran Graham Silver has been named a Freeman of the City by Newcastle Council today, following 6 decades of volunteering in the region.
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11: Several high-profile players will depart from the Newcastle Jets following a historic season under coach Mark Milligan. Departures include Clayton Taylor, centre-back Mark Natter, and attacking stars Lockie Bayliss and Ben Gibson. The first-time Premier's Plate holders just missed out on a berth in the grand final. Newcastle Olympic will take on Adamstown Rosebud tomorrow night for round 13 of the Women's NPL League. The sides hope to make a comeback following a 5-0 defeat to league leaders Maitland FC. Newcastle assistant coach Jacob Jones says he wants his side to focus on their defensive structure. And the Hunter Wildfires will be up against Two Blues tomorrow for round 8 of the Shoot Shield. The side hopes to make it back-to-back following a 29-19 victory of West Harbour last weekend. The Wildfires sit 5th in the standings with 23 points, while Two Blues sit at 7th with 17 points. And now you're up to date with the latest 2NURFM Hunter news.
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19: Good afternoon. Continuing cloudy, but the rain will start to clear later today and into tonight. The heavy rainfall we've had may lead to flash flooding in parts of the Hunter. You're reminded not to drive or walk through floodwater and be careful the roads. On the roads, they're quite slippery at the moment. Winds are turning westerly this afternoon, up to 25 k's per hour, and we're heading for tops between 16 and 22. The good news is we'll see some sunshine over the weekend, only partly cloudy with a slight chance of a shower, and it'll be sunny by Monday, always the way. Currently, though, 17 at Clarencetown, 18 in Morisset, 19 at Merriweather. 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

0: John Lennon, Jealous Guy on 2NURFM, 16 past 12. Now, you might not be able to put an old head on young shoulders, we've all been there, but what about this great idea that was rolled out in Sydney recently? I think it'd do quite well here in the Hunter. It's called the Granny Stand. Three grannies, aged from 68 to 80, set up a stand at Town Hall with the help of Anglicare and gave life advice to anyone who needed it. Everything from dating to managing money, and lots of young people did ask for their advice. With 227 years of experience between them, I think they were well qualified to answer those burning life questions. They also encouraged young people to make the most of their time now so they don't have any regrets later on. One of the grannies revealed her secret to happiness, and I think it's spot on. Have good relationships with good people. And the secret to a long and happy marriage? Trust, compassion, honesty, and patience. I reckon that's very true.
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traffic, tolls, trains, no thanks. Fly direct from Newcastle Airport. Convenient parking, seamless check-in, and over 250 flights a week. Easy, local, sorted. 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

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Only a couple of days left to get your entry in for Todd's birthday box, and this month it's pretty special. If your birthday's in May, you could be heading to the beautiful Hunter Valley along with three friends for lunch, a half-day wine tour including vodka and gin tastings, even visits to a chocolate factory and a cheese shop. 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

0: Good times and great music on 2NURFM. The Doobie Brothers, Take Me in Your Arms. 16 to 1. If you're not already into sustainability or you'd like to learn more, this Sunday morning, Sustainable Neighbourhoods Lake Macquarie, as well as Lake Max City Council and several other neighbourhood groups, invite you to come along to the Sounds of Sustainability Festival. That's hard to say. It's on from 10 to 1 at Crowdis Bay. There's a native plant sale, habitat creation, repair cafe will be there, also storytelling and activities for the kids, an art installation, and even local musicians. 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
1: It's 1 o'clock. Good afternoon. I'm Madeline McNeil. The federal government says it's up to the Anti-Semitism Royal Commissioner, Virginia Bell, as to whether sensitive cabinet papers are released. It's understood the confidential documents outline a decrease in funding for security agencies ahead of the Bondi Beach terror attack. The Commonwealth has sought to keep the cabinet papers under wraps, but Attorney General Michelle Rowland has told the ABC it's a matter for Commissioner Bell.
2: It's a well-established legal principle that cabinet documents and information of that nature attract public interest immunity in legal proceedings and royal commissions. But it's important also to note the decisions about whether to disclose cabinet information are ultimately a matter for the commissioner.
1: A Sydney man who worked as a podiatrist despite never completing his degree has been sentenced to 2 years jail in order to pay almost $52,000 in legal costs. The nation's health regulator found David Nasser managed to secure contracts with businesses supporting aged care facilities and in-home care services using fake registration certificates. Authorities are urging people to check their homes are fire safe after a deadly blaze on Sydney's eastern beaches. Firefighters attempted to pull a man to safety from a Coogee unit last night. Despite attempts by paramedics to revive him, he couldn't be saved. In launching a winter safety campaign, Emergency Services Minister Jihad Dib is urging people to ensure their smoke alarms are working.
3: This is the time when tragically we lose lives. We saw that overnight. We saw also another fire early this morning in Surry Hills. This is the time for us for the danger period when it comes to structural fires.
1: The federal government believes a real opportunity has emerged to reset the leadership of the National Anti-Corruption Commission. The inaugural head of the organisation, Paul Brereton's, resigned after 3 years in the role. A process is now underway to find a new commissioner and deputy commissioner to oversee the NAC. Scientists say there's a 91% chance the Earth will breach its warming threshold of 1.5 degrees in the next 5 years. The World Meteorological Organization warns we're also likely to surpass 2024's record for the hottest year ever. Climate Councillor Andrew Watkins says the figures highlight an urgent need to reduce pollution to protect future generations.
4: Caused by the burning of fossil fuels, of course, and the end result of going over 1.5 degrees is drier conditions, more intense rainfall and more marine heat waves and more coral bleaching, more bushfires.
1: And a public memorial is underway at Sydney's Town Hall for broadcaster and musician James Valentine. In finance, the All Ords is up 98 points at 89.17, one Australian dollar buying 71.5 US cents.
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5: Good afternoon. Australian baseball star Travis Pizzarra is trying to stay grounded after a fast start to his career in the MLB. The 2024 number one draft pick has hit three home runs since being called up by the Cleveland Guardians. Pizzarra says it's been a whirlwind few weeks.
6: One of my favourite players growing up, Bryce Harper, and he plays with Philadelphia. Yeah. He got to second base and immediately complimented me. And he was like, it's fun watching you play. The way you swing it is amazing or whatever. Amazing. And then I kind of went speechless.
5: Fosball will head to the Southern Shire tonight when the Seagulls face the Sharks in the NRL. Both sides have been hit hard by Origin, with Sharks back rower Britt Nikera and Seagulls duo Tolu Kola and Hamali Olakau'atu to miss the game. And Yannick Sinner and Ben Shelton have both been eliminated in the second round of the French Open. That's sport. I'm Adam Hawes.
1: It's 1:04. That's the latest news and sport.
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13: Hello there. Rain clearing this afternoon and into tonight. But just a reminder, there is minor flood warning for parts of the Hunter. Tops today up to 22 for the coast, mid to high teens for the valley. For your weekend, partly cloudy, the slight chance of a shower both days. Winds will be west-northwesterly up to 25 k's per hour, so that'll help to dry things out. Dropping down to between 8 and 11 tonight. Expecting mid to high teens around the region tomorrow, maybe 20 along the coast. Right now, 17 at Madawi, 18 in Tyers Hill, 18 also at Swansea. Just a reminder, Fort Scratchley is closed today due to the weather conditions. 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

0: 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A quarter past one. Now, you might have heard the saying that someone is looking at life through rose-coloured glasses. But what if they were contact lenses and they made you feel happier? Researchers in South Korea have developed special lenses designed to treat depression. They claim that these contact lenses are just as effective as antidepressant drugs. Apparently, they deliver mild electrical signals to the brain via the retina with the aim of stimulating brain regions associated with depression. The researchers tried them out on depressed mice, and after 3 weeks of wearing the lenses, the rodents showed fewer signs of depression, according to the team. Not sure how you tell if you've got a depressed mouse, but hey, if the lenses work, what a great breakthrough into treating depression without drugs.
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Dragon and Celebration on Newcastle and the Hunters 2NURFM. Well, by now you know there is such a thing as a free lunch because we've been buying lunch for our listeners for years. And this month it could be you if you're free on Tuesday the 16th of June. It's our shout at a beautiful spot on Newcastle Harbour. The May Restaurant of the Month has million-dollar views and you'll enjoy excellent pub-style food with quality Hunter Valley wines. You and your guest could be joining other lovely listeners and some of the 2NUR team for an afternoon of laughs and great conversation. And best of all, we'll pick up the bill.

0: You only have a few days left to enter, so if you've never joined us for lunch or you want to do it again because you had so much fun the first time, enter your details now and find out the stunning location at 2NURFM.com.au.
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0: Newcastle and the Hunters, 2NURFM, signed, sealed, delivered, I'm yours. The unmistakable voice of Jimmy Barnes. 16 past two. If you've ever visited a friend or loved one living in aged care, you might have seen the special dogs that organisations bring in to brighten up the residents' days. But here's something different that you wouldn't expect to see. Buddy, the miniature pony, is one of seven animals currently visiting people in hospitals and aged care homes in northern Sydney and on the Central Coast. Lisa Bell from Ponies of the Forest says they help create moments of genuine joy, happiness and connection. She also said they've had residents who haven't spoken much suddenly start chatting when the pony arrives, and even some who gently rested their head against the pony and closed their eyes completely at peace. Lisa said most residents come out of their rooms when they hear that a pony is visiting. What a lovely story. I hope we see them in the Hunter one day soon. Coming up, Kev Kellaway with On This Day.
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7: Born on this day, the King of England, Charles II. British-born American entertainer Bob Hope.
8: I asked my agent how close I am to winning an Emmy. He said about as close as Roseanne Barr is to winning a Grammy.
7: Australian cycling champion and politician Sir Hubert Opperman. British singer John Mayall. Australian radio and TV personality Pete Smith. American actress Annette Bening. American pop singer Melissa Etheridge. British rock musician with Oasis Noel Gallagher. Australian rugby union test footballer Stephen Larkham. The girl known as Scary Spice, British singer Melanie Brown. And American President John F. Kennedy.
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7: Making history, May 29, 1860, Sydney's Randwick Racecourse held its first race meeting. 1911 saw the death of Sir William Gilbert of Gilbert and Sullivan fame. He was 75. 1942, Bing Crosby records White Christmas in Los Angeles for Decca Records. 1953, New Zealander Edmund Hillary and Sherpa Tenzing Norgay become the first people to reach the summit of Mount Everest. 1954, Robert Menzies' Liberal Country Party coalition is returned to power for its third term. 1967, $5 notes were introduced for the first time in Australia. 1979, Mary Pickford, one of Hollywood's first movie stars, died at the age of 86. 1989, Tim Anderson was charged with the 1978 bombing of the Sydney Hilton Hotel. 1992, Australian businessman Alan Bond was sentenced to 30 months jail for dishonesty with regard to the rescue of the Rothwell's Merchant Bank. 1999, the US Space Shuttle Discovery becomes the first spaceship to dock with the International Space Station.
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7: 2007 saw the passing of Newcastle radio legend Pat Barton. He was 92. And finally, born today, May 29, 1949, British guitarist and singer with Status Quo, Francis Rossi. I'm Kev Kellaway. This is 2NURFM's On This Day.

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0: Good times and great music on 2NURFM 103.7. Mark Holden, known for his white dinner suits and carnations on Countdown. He actually trained as a barrister. He's a barrister, I think. Anyway, reach out for the one who loves you. 29 to 3, you know, there's always so much going on right around the Hunter each week. It can be hard to make your event stand out. So if you've got an important message you'd like to share with our community, we'd love to help you get the message across. 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

0: 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Sweetest goodbye, Maroon 5. 16 to 3, if you or someone you know has ever suffered from mental health issues, here's your chance to help raise funds for life-saving crisis support. 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That's from the 3rd to the 26th of June. 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All funds raised in the challenge help ensure that anyone who reaches out for help is never left unanswered. 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
1: It's 3 o'clock. Good afternoon. I'm Madeline McNeil. Firefighters are urging the community to prioritise fire safety after a deadly blaze in Sydney's east. The fire at Coogee was one of three across the city in less than 24 hours. Fire and Rescue Commissioner Jeremy Futrell says it was a challenging scene for crews.
2: Firefighters undertook an amazing effort to try and get in through security doors to get into the property, remove the resident from that unit, and then passed him over to New South Wales Ambulance paramedics who commenced CPR immediately. So unfortunately, it was the result that no one wanted to have happen.
1: Firefighters also spent the morning controlling a blaze on the top floor of a Surry Hills office before a fire broke out on the ground floor of a building at Kingsford this afternoon. The Greens are warning the Albanese government their support can't be taken for granted as Labor seeks to legislate its tax changes. A three-week inquiry will get underway to examine adjustments to capital gains and negative gearing concessions. The opposition won't back the changes, meaning the government will have to rely on the Greens for the measures to pass. The opposition says the Royal Commission into Anti-Semitism should be able to examine Labor's funding of security agencies. The Albanese government tried to gag the commission from considering certain material, citing cabinet confidentiality. It's understood the documents show intelligence agencies had fewer resources in the lead-up to the Bondi Beach terror attack. Shadow Home Affairs spokesman John O'Dunham's told Sky News the commission must consider cabinet deliberations.
3: There is precedence for this sort of information having been released to a royal commission under negotiated circumstances. So I hope that the government does the right thing and doesn't hide this information from the public or the commission.
1: Doctors are calling for more investment in care and services for people living with epilepsy. The Royal Australian College of GPs has warned in a submission to a Senate committee, long wait times and workforce shortages are creating adverse outcomes for patients. RACGP President Dr. Michael Wright says he understands the condition isn't easy to treat.
4: Epilepsy is a really complex problem, and we know GPs are often the first port of call when someone has a seizure, and often it's in order for them to get diagnosed. And so we want to make sure that people can access that care in the community.
1: Also making news, a former police officer in the Illawarra has been charged with historical child abuse offences, which allegedly occurred in 2017 and 2018. And a fake podiatrist who conducted more than 600 consultations in Sydney over 2 years has been jailed for 2 years and fined almost $52,000. In finance, the All Ords is trading up 131 points at 89.50. One Australian dollar is buying 71.62 US cents.
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5: The Sharks will debut 24-year-old halfback Nephi Puru tonight when they host the Sea Eagles in round 13 of the NRL. Coach Craig Fitzgibbon says Puru is more than ready for his time in the top grade.
6: Nephi's been with us for 4 years now, I think. So he's been applying his trade and working really hard on his game and developing. He's been ready for some time.
5: Knights coach Justin Holbrook has confirmed Kalyn Ponga will play against the Eels tomorrow after he is sent off in State of Origin 1. Lionel Messi will next month join Cristiano Ronaldo as the only players to feature at six men's FIFA World Cups after he was named to captain title holders Argentina. The race to win the men's singles title at the French Open is wide open after top seed Yannick Sinner's shock second round defeat. And at the NBA playoffs, the Spurs have beaten the Thunder to level a series 3-all. That's sport. I'm Adam Hawes.
1: It's 3:04. That's news and sport.
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12: Looking at the radar, rain is clearing. Just a few isolated showers on the coast to the north of us. We're in for a partly cloudy weekend. Slight chance of a shower or two for the Upper Hunter tomorrow. Less likely closer to the coast. Same again for Sunday. Maybe a shower or two, but more and more sunshine coming through and sunny by Monday. Keep your brolly handy though. The Bureau is saying showers coming and going again from Tuesday. Temperatures for your weekend, mid-teens for the valley, up to 20 for the coast. Tonight, dropping down to between 11 and 15 around the region. Currently, Paterson, you're sitting on 17, 19 at New Lambton, 19 also in Warners Bay. 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

0: 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Now, I couldn't resist this story. Customers of a new fine dining restaurant in France are wolfing down their food and their table manners. Well, they leave a lot to be desired. But you have to forgive them because they're dogs. Yes, in Lyon, which is also known as the capital of French gastronomy, a new restaurant opened this month offering canines a five-star experience. Called Dogstronomy, delicacies are served in pretty bowls from a steel platform at dog height. The brunch menu includes eggs benedict served on an oat biscuit with a sauce made of Greek yogurt and chicken stock, a chicken pancake with blueberry sauce followed by yogurt with fish and muesli, and to finish, there's a choice of banana or sardine flavoured ice cream. They serve three dogs at a time and owners must be there to make sure the dogs don't snaffle each other's food. Barking mad or an innovation? I'll let you decide.
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0: Newcastle and the Hunters, 2 and New RFM, Every Little Thing, Jeff Lynn. 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

0: Good times and great music on 2NUR FM 103.7. John Farnham, A Touch of Paradise. Very sad news today that he won't be performing anymore. Well, the weekend is very close and I'm looking out the window here at Callaghan and is that, yes, I think it's blue sky. More on the way, so if you want to get out and about, there's lots on. Tomorrow morning, Cessnock Lions are holding a sausage sizzle from 10 till 2, raising money for local charities. The CWA East Maitland have their winter market with homemade treasures and upcycled clothing. That's from 8 till 1. And on Sunday, Wanjibolo are hosting a market day, also 8 till 1. For all the details on these and heaps of other suggestions, head to the community events calendar at 2NURFM.com.au. Well, coming up after the news at 4, Kev Kellaway is in to drive you home with more great music, the traffic updates, and your Friday edition of Quizzical. Thanks for your company. 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
1: It's 4 o'clock. Good afternoon, I'm Madeline McNeil. A fatal fire in Sydney's east has become a timely reminder to prioritise fire safety as the weather cools down. A man was pulled from the burning building at Coogee but couldn't be revived. It was one of three blazes in less than 24 hours across Sydney. Fire and Rescue Superintendent Melissa Spurr has told Clinton Maynard it's important to ensure not only that you have a smoke alarm, but that it's working.
2: You know, you can always reach out to your local fire station and we can always come in and give you a fire safety talk, have a look at your home and give you some fire safety advice. And we also can provide a free smoke alarm into your home and place it into a really good area where you need it.
1: Former Prime Minister Tony Abbott has been installed as the new federal president of the Liberal Party. Mr. Abbott takes on the role in a voluntary capacity and it comes at a time when the party is losing support. Some believe Mr. Abbott has what it takes to help the Liberals become competitive again. Opposition leader Angus Taylor denies his insult against the Prime Minister was orchestrated. Mr. Taylor labelled Anthony Albanese an arrogant prick during a fiery session of Question Time. The Coalition and Labor were going toe-to-toe over Labor's legislation to rein in capital gains and negative gearing. Mr. Taylor says he's just expressing community anger.
3: I'm having the same reactions as so many Australians I speak to. It's just a sense of frustration with a Prime Minister who has lied in his own words. He told us that he wasn't going to eliminate negative gearing, he wasn't going to raise capital gains tax. Now he says he's changed his mind. I mean, get serious.
1: A fake podiatrist who conducted more than 600 consultations in Sydney has been jailed for 2 years and ordered to pay almost $52,000 in legal costs. David Nasser used fraudulent documents to gain contracts and worked with businesses supporting in-home care services and aged care facilities between 2023 and 2025. The consumer watchdog is seeking penalties against Amazon Australia in the federal court over alleged button battery labelling failures. The ACCC claims mandatory warning labels were missing from the online retailer's unicorn toddler backpacks, which included a detachable light-up plush toy. Deputy Chair Katrina Lowe says it's the first legal case by the ACCC brought against an online marketplace.
4: And it tests the way that the law, the product safety provisions of the law apply to online marketplaces like Amazon.
1: And the Royal Australian College of GPs is warning long wait times and workforce shortages are creating adverse outcomes for patients with epilepsy. In finance, just before close, the All Ords is up 124 points at 89.43, one Australian dollar buying 71.5 US cents.
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5: Parramatta coach Jason Riles insists there's no hard feelings towards the Blues despite Mitchell Moses' latest injury setback. The Eels skipper was ruled out of Origin 1 after injuring his hamstring. The second year in a row he's been injured while in Blues camp. Riles says Moses is just unlucky.
6: And it's got nothing to do with what they're doing in the camp, but we get a lot of feedback on what they do and their GPS and that type of thing, and there was nothing that sort of stood out to us as to why. It was just a bad luck, and so we just get it better and we move on.
5: A major blow for the Giants in the AFL. Forward Jake Riccardi will miss at least 2 months after having ankle surgery. Defender Jack Buckley is out for 4 weeks with a hamstring injury. And Aussie Alex de Minaur is in action tonight in the third round of the French Tennis Open. He's taking on Czech Jakub Mensik. That's sport. I'm Adam Hawes.
1: It's 4 past 4. That's the latest news and sport.
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11: Gee, there's a huge band of wet weather up on our radar, but it's off the coastline and it's moving further away. We'll take that. The rain's been nice. A little bit of dry stuff now won't hurt. It should, in fact, be reasonably clear skies for us tonight. Fairly light winds. Our overnight temperatures coming down to 12 on the coast, around 9 or so for the valley. Tomorrow looking okay. Might be a little bit of cloud around. We'll see some sunshine as well. That'll help dry it out a little. Mostly sunny on Sunday and Monday. However, at this stage, a couple of showers set for Tuesday. 21 and 21. Our forecast tops tomorrow. It's 19 right now in Cook's Hill. 19 in Bellbird. 21 degrees in Beresfield. It is 4:06. How you going? All right. Hey, it's Friday. The weekend's just about here. If you're driving, we'll check the traffic next as we kick off the Kev Kellaway Drive Show this Arvo. Thanks for tuning in. 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

Out of the central Midwest of America, love this man's music, John Mellencamp. Paper in Fire here at 2 in URFM. That is 9 past 4. Checking our traffic. We're looking pretty good. It's just typical Friday afternoon. I know you're out there, but you're doing wonderfully well. According to Tom and Waze, it's looking clear pretty much everywhere other than the Link Road to Cameron Park. Hello, look out. There's the crossroads just popped up here in front of me. Westbound traffic out to Wedgie. Look, it's moving well. Link Road to Cameron Park. Got a bit of a queue as you're heading out that way. The Minmay Road roundabout is the usual culprit. If you're heading west, just be careful there. Once you get through, you're looking good. Drive safely. Let us know if you see it. 49216216. 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

Good times, great music here at 2NUR-FM, Chicago. If you leave me now, you will miss out on the super hits of the 60s from 6 o'clock. That happens every Friday night. Jim West has got Friday Night Blues tonight after 8. You'll miss out on that if you leave me now. Of course, you know what happens when you leave the group. They talk about you. So, you know, if you leave, well, I'll talk about you. Don't you worry about that. We will discuss all the dirt we've got on you. G'day, it's 14 past 4 now. Kev Kellaway Drive Show, the Savo. Thank you very much for joining us. It's time to play this game.

0: I don't know why I still find that amusing. Probably because I was there when they recorded that. All right, here we go. Question number one today. I threw this around the room here in the office and it didn't help. I changed the question, still didn't help. I'm surprised. Let's give it a crack at this. Here was the first question I gave them. I actually will do the whole lot. Who was Steve Hart and Joe Byrne? No one knew. So I changed it slightly, so I'll do it for you as well. In Australian history, who was Steve Hart and Joe Byrne? Steve Hart and Joe Byrne. They played a significant role in our history. There's question one this afternoon. Were you paying attention in school? Good luck. 4:15 now.
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0: Geez, it was a good album too. You've probably got it. X in Excess by My Side. Here at 2 in your RFM, it's heading to 28 past 4.
1: Let's get into quizzical.
0: How did you go? What did you come up with? We want to know, in Australian history, who was Steve Hart and Joe Byrne? Morning, Hedgie. He's chimed in from Yorkshire this morning. He said, no, I got nothing. No, that's one of our local questions, Hedgie. Sorry. So who were Steve Hart and Joe Byrne? Leon, who were they?
2: Yeah, good. I guess, mate, they were half of the Kelly Gang.
0: Oh, that's exactly right, Leon. They were half of the Kelly Gang. How do you remember that?
2: Oh, mate, that's, you know, Australian history, I suppose.
0: You know, when I was in school, Leon, and I'm going back, oh, you know, only about 15 years... There was a poem we had to learn. This was primary school, and I cannot for the life of me remember it. It had about eight or nine verses. They were only about four lines apiece, but every verse finished like this. Ned Kelly, Dan Kelly, Steve Hart and Joe Byrne.
2: Never heard it.
0: I can't track it down, but that's how I remember the Steve Hart and Joe Byrne, of course, part of the Ned Kelly gang.
2: Yep.
0: Well done, Leon. Thank you very much for that. You have a terrific weekend.
2: You too. Thanks,
0: Gareth.
2: Enjoy.
0: See you, mate. Cheers. Bye-bye. All righto. Question number two for the afternoon. What's a southpaw? That's pretty simple. Gee, the crew here knew that one. Amazingly. What's a southpaw? Question two. Quizzical this afternoon.
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0: Right, all righto. Question number two for the afternoon. What's a southpaw? That's pretty simple. Gee, the crew here knew that one.

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5: If you're on the waters tonight, you can expect southwesterly winds around 20 to 30 knots, seas at 1.5 to 2 metres on an easterly swell of 1.5 to 2. Have a high tide next, that's around 10 past 7 tonight. It should be fairly clear. We've actually got reasonably, a bit cloudy, but reasonably clear skies up on the radar. A big band of rain activity out off the coastline and moving further away. Overnight temperatures falling to 12 and 9. Tomorrow should be fine. Going to be a bit cloudy, but it'll be fine. We'll see some sunshine, more sunshine Sunday and Monday. Maybe a shower or two back on Tuesday. 21 and 21, our forecast tops tomorrow. It's 19 right now in Blacksmiths, 19 in Bob's Farm, 21 degrees in Braxton. At 29 to 5, we'll check the traffic next here at 2 in URFM.

0: Spandau Ballet here at 2URFM. Round and round it goes. 25 to 5 now. Checking out traffic this afternoon. Live traffic says we're good. Tom and Waze, how are we looking? Just as good. Skirting around the place. That's me. I know you can't see that, but that's what I'm doing up here on this computer screen. No, it's looking good. It's looking good everywhere, whichever way you want to be travelling this afternoon. Still, do it nicely. Have a little patience. Be kind to each other. Let us know if you come across something. As you do, always appreciate that help. 49216216.
1: Let's get into quizzical.
0: Alrighty, question number two. We want to know, what is a southpaw? How you doing, Damo?
2: Good, Kev. How are you, mate?
0: All right, thanks. Weekend's here again.
2: Mate, awesome. Can't wait for it. It's can't come soon enough.
0: Mate, geez, they rattle around too quick for me.
2: Great. Yeah, I know. Well, where's all this rain we were supposed to get? I thought we were going to get like tsunamis, but we got bugger all.
0: Mate, isn't that the truth of it? And thankfully for that, quite frankly, we didn't really need some heavy flooding stuff.
2: Touché, yeah.
0: Yep. Righto, mate, what's a southpaw?
2: It's predominantly a left-handed boxer. They lead with their right and they finish with the left.
0: That's exactly right. There's another sports person who is occasionally called a southpaw, and that's a left-handed baseball player.
2: Correct.
0: But it was a boxer was what I wanted, Damo.
2: No worries, mate. All good. That was an easy one.
0: It was an easy one. They're always
2: easy. Everything's easy when you know it, isn't it?
0: Very true. Very true. Well done, mate. You have a great weekend.
2: Good on you, mate. You too. Cheers.
0: Cheers. Thank you. Bye-bye. Righto. That's kind of one for Hedgie. I'll give you a point for that, Hedgie. He didn't quite give you exactly what we were after, but that'll do. Righto. This is an interesting... Well, I think this is interesting. What is a winter banana? What is a winter banana? Look, I'm going to help you out here a little bit. What type of fruit is a winter banana? I was going to say kind of obvious, but, you know, anyway. So what type of fruit is a winter banana? That is question number three of today's Quizzical here at 2URFM.

0: Craig Cassie. I'm very well.
1: Hi, Kate. Hi, Cassie. How are you?
0: G'day, Cassie. I'm very.
1: Hi, Cassie. How are you?
0: G'day, Cassie. I'm very well, thank you. Do you know what this is?
1: Oh, look on.
2: It's hit.
3: Long girls get lonely. Don't they know what it's like in the night?
0: Here's a typo. I thought someone was going to say, it's a banana, you clown.
4: Now they're they are an apple. It's a lovely, sweet, tangy apple.
0: It's got a unique tropical banana fragrance to them as well, because they're large.
1: That's delicious.
0: Yeah, featuring a delicate pink and rosy blush on one side. God, look at me go, Cassie. They're not that common here in Australia, but you can get them. That's what it is. It is an apple. Well done, Cassie.
1: Thank you. Have a great weekend.
0: All the best. Thanks. Bye-bye.

0: you gotta love the gold. Lives right here at 2 and URFM. I got the Hollies, Magic Woman Touch. Beautiful. 16 away from 5.
1: Let's get into quizzical.
0: How did you go with this? It's different. Give it that. We want to know what type of fruit is a winter banana. Do you know what that is, Cassie?
2: Look, I think so. Is it a type of apple?
0: It is a type of apple. Yeah. I thought someone's going to say, it's a banana, you clown. Now they are an apple. It's a mildly sweet and tangy apple. It's got a unique tropical banana fragrance to them as well, because they're large.
2: Sounds delicious.
0: Yeah, featuring a delicate pink and rosy blush on one side. God, look at me go, Cassie.
2: Fabulous. We'll have to go out and find one.
0: They're not that common here in Australia, but you can get them. That's what it is. It is an apple. Well done, Cassie.
2: Thank you. Have a great weekend, Kev.
0: All the best. Thanks. Bye-bye. Cheers. Thank you very much for that. All righty. Hedgie's given me an apple tree, so, yeah, it's got to come from the it's got to come from the apple tree, Hedgie, so I'll give you that one. Well done. Thank you, mate. Thanks for playing along in Yorkshire this morning. It is 4:45 here at 2 and URFM.
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It's looking like the rains are going away, Marge. We'll take that. Sky is clearing tonight, lows of 12 and 9. Tomorrow, okay, a little bit of cloud, bit of sun, sunny Sunday, Monday, maybe a shower Tuesday. 21 and 21, now forecast tops tomorrow. 19 right now in Broke, 18 at Bulla Dealer, 19 here at Callaghan. 8 to 5 with Donna Summer, we're at 2 in your RFM, 103.7.

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1: It's 5 o'clock. Good afternoon. I'm Madeline McNeil. The Greens say the federal government can't take its support for granted as Labor seeks to legislate its tax changes. A three-week inquiry is underway examining the government's push to rein in capital gains and negative gearing concessions. The opposition won't back the legislation, meaning Labor needs the minor party to get it through. But Greens Senator David Shoebridge argues the proposal does little to help renters.
2: We're making the argument on behalf of millions and millions of Australians who are renters, don't have any toehold in the property market, and who look at a budget retaining all the tax concessions from those people who already have property and then pulling the ladder up behind them.
1: The world's largest cruise operator has confirmed a major data breach affecting almost 6 million people. Carnival Corporation's written to customers informing them of the breach last month, which saw hackers breach an employee's account, giving them access to more than 8 million records. Former Prime Minister Tony Abbott has been elected unopposed as the new federal president of the Liberal Party. He takes on the position in a voluntary capacity and comes at a time when the party's in the doldrums. Speaking to supporters in Melbourne, Mr. Abbott says the Liberals need to work hard to get back into a competitive position.
3: Our economy is stagnating. Our society is fragmenting. There is a kind of spiritual malaise. We don't believe in ourselves anymore. And the current government is utterly incapable of addressing any of these problems.
1: Former Newtown Jets player Gary Sullivan has arrived in Melbourne, where he'll face court over a violent heist more than three decades ago. The now 78-year-old has been extradited from Queensland. He's accused of shooting three men, including two Armour Guard security officers, and making off with bags of cash from a Melbourne cinema in 1994. Firefighters are urging the community to prioritise fire safety after a deadly blaze in Sydney's east. The fire at Coogee was one of three across the city in less than 24 hours. And James Valentine has been remembered for his strength and compassion as hundreds attended a public memorial at Sydney's Town Hall. The broadcaster, writer and musician chose to end his life last month using voluntary assisted dying after 2 years of battling esophageal cancer. His daughter Ruby telling the crowd he showed her how to live with compassion and empathy at the forefront.
4: Anything I do from this point onward is because he taught me strength and endurance, and that a life focused on joy is the best way forward. I'll miss him every day.
1: In finance, the All Ords closed up 145 points, one Australian dollar buying 71.6 US cents.
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5: Bulldog skipper Stephen Crichton has been cleared to back up from Origin duty in tomorrow night's clash with the West Tigers. Coach Cameron Serrato praising Crichton for overcoming some early handling errors to help take the Blues to victory.
6: You know, it's a test of a man to make an error and then how he comes back from that, and to see him bounce back from that and have a big impact at the end of the game is, you know, exactly what you'd expect of Critter. He doesn't let any moments like that affect him, and he just gets on and does his job, and he's there in the big moments.
5: Round 13 of the NRL kicks off tonight. The Sharks are taking on the Seagulls. Meantime, the San Antonio Spurs have taken their NBA Western Conference final with the Thunder to a Game 7 decider after winning 118-91. The winner on Sunday morning will take on the New York Knicks in the finals. And Yannick Sinner has blamed illness after crashing out of the French Open in the second round. That's sport. I'm Adam Hawes.
1: 4 past 5, that's news and sport.
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11: We've had a bit of a wet day, but thankfully we didn't get the really heavy rains they were forecasting for us. There is certainly a lot of activity, but it's now out off our coastline and moving further away. So tonight should be fairly fine, fairly light winds. Overnight temperatures coming down to 12 on the coast, around 9 or so for the valley. Tomorrow, looking okay, be a bit of cloud, be a bit of sunshine around. It should be fine. Sunshine is forecast for Sunday and for Monday. And at this stage, yeah, a couple of showers back on Tuesday. 21 for the coast, 21 for the valley tomorrow. It's 18 right now in Cardiff, 17 degrees at Kerry Bay. It's also 18 now in Corlette at 6 after 5 afternoon. This is the Kev Kellaway Drive Show, last one for the week as we head for the weekend. If you're on the roads, we'll check the traffic next here at 2NURFM.

0: It's Ivor Davies at Ice House. I saw them,
1: oh, crikey,
0: 1,000 years ago. Remember, was it Windward Passage? Next to Fanny's, down the old Argyle House. I'm sure it was next door. I'm sure it was called Windward Passage, something like that. Anyway, Ice House, I remember seeing them there. Electric Blue at 2 and you are. G'day, 10 past 5. Traffic-wise, live traffic, Tom, Waze, we are looking good. It's your standard Friday afternoon run, whichever way you got to go. It's all looking good. Let us know if you come across something as you do. We're happy to spread the news here on 49216216. 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

0: Yeah, good times, great music at 2NURFM, 103.7, Neil Diamond's Cracklin' Rosie. On the Kev Kellaway Drive Show, the Sabo, got some footy back on tonight. The Sharks taking on the Manly Sea Eagles. Now, here's something that's happening here at the station. You know, we've got our regular footy tipping comp. There's a whole stack of people involved in that. We here at the station, a few of us, well, actually most of us, are in it as well. Now, we cannot win. Not because we're terrible. Well, actually, no, we are terrible tippers. But because, obviously, we're associated, we cannot win. But we're in it for the fun of it. And there's a bit of an internal comp going on. And this afternoon, I'm looking at the big scoreboard. Poor old Mark Rourke, our morning man, he's stone motherless last. Almost last in the entire competition, let alone our internal one. I'm sitting on fourth position. I'm right on the heels of Ian Crouch. Steve Stokes, Greg Sellers are in front of me. I'll have them before long. And I said to Mark Rourke today, I tell you what, mate, you clearly know nothing about football. I'll give you my tips. Enough, so we can see if we can catch Todd Sargeant. So that's the plan. I'm giving Rourke my tips so that he can at least beat Todd Sargeant. We just want to bring him down a peg or three, or even four if we can. But as I said to Mark Rourke this afternoon, now I'm giving him my tips. We're both going to fall over for sure. Anyway, Sharks playing Manly tonight. If you're in it, good luck, and hopefully you're having some fun along the way. It's a 5:15.
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back when the boss was cool. He's kind of got a bit strange. He's got a lot older. Bruce Springsteen's Born to Run at 2 new RFM. Just gone 5:30. Kev Kellaway Drive Show, the Savo. It's Friday, which means after 6 o'clock, the super hits from the 60s are going to roll for a couple of hours. I've dug out a little Billy Joe Royal. Haven't heard this for a while. What about this little number from Thunderclap Newman? There's something in the air tonight. Give that a play for you. And this little classic. Yeah. I do like the throb. Fortune teller. It is the super hits of the 60s tonight. We do it again after 6 o'clock, between 6 and 8 every Friday here at 2 and new RFM.

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4: Be safe on the waters tonight. The winds are going to be southwesterlies around 20 to 30 knots. Seas at 1.5 to 2 metres on an easterly swell of 1.5 to 2. We have a high tide next around 10 past 7 tonight. Overall, it's going to be fine. We've had a wet day. That's all moved away off the coastline now. Temperatures tonight down to 12 and 9. Tomorrow, partly cloudy, which means partly sunny. It's going to be dry. There's the good side. Sunshine Sunday, Monday. May see a couple of showers back on Tuesday. 21 and 21. Our forecast tops for tomorrow. It is 17 right now in Fassifern. 18 degrees at Fingal Bay. 17 right now in Killiston Heights. At 27 away from 6, we'll look at the traffic next here at 2NURFM 103.7.

24 to 6 now, 2 and URFM, checking out traffic today. I've just taken the 2 and URFM helicopter for a fly. I've been up to Bulladealer, out to Musselbrook, down to the Central Coast. We are looking good all over the traps today, so pretty much I got nothing for you. 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

0: Because I gotta have faith. Oh, I gotta have faith. Because I gotta have faith. George Michael here at 2NU RFM 103.7 Kev Kellaway Drive Show today, 17 away from 6, coming up on Sunday, if I can find it quickly enough. Where did I put it? Oh, God, there it is. Coming up on Sunday, if you're a bit of a lover of cars, particularly those that race a bit, the MG Car Club Newcastle are inviting all club members and other car clubs to pop along to round 3 of the MG Car Club Hill Climb. It's going to be at the Ringwood Park Motorsport Complex on Sunday, starting at 9. All the info, if you want some more, check out the community calendar on our website. 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

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It's going to be okay. A little bit of cloud tomorrow, but fine. Sunny on Sunday and Monday. 21 and 21, our forecast tops tomorrow. 17 right now in Glendale and in Greta. 12 to 6 at 2 and URFM.

0: with me.
1: Oh, Lama, man. You did it, Lebedev. Scream, you know.
0: Yes, I know.
2: Manchester?
0: No, Amish. Amish.
2: Alexandria?
0: Yeah, Virginia. Yeah.
3: It wasn't a bad version until they got to about 30 seconds from the end and didn't know what the hell they were going to do with it. Of course, Marvin Gaye wrote that originally for Martha and the Vandellas back in 1964. But it's an okay version. Mamas and Papas knocking out dancing in the street. 16 past 6 now, 2 and URFM, the Kev Calloway Drive Show. 60s between now and 8 o'clock. Got some Kinks for you coming up soon. A song that they lampooned the British fashion scene, basically. It was becoming a bit daring, a bit outrageous. It was being driven by those long-haired hippie types in swinging London. Play some Kinks for you later. Got a Bob Dylan song for you, but not by Bob. No, I reckon I can sing better than Bob, and I sing pretty bad. Bob's a fabulous songwriter, so I'm going to play a Bob Dylan song, but not by Bob. Thought to be about a character that was played by Anthony Quinn. The movie was called The Savage Innocence. Either way, true story or not, don't know, but it's a great song. We'll spin it for you soon. Coming up, I'm going to play a John Lennon and Paul McCartney song, but not by John Lennon and Paul McCartney. They did write a couple of songs for other people. This was either the first or the second Lennon McCartney song that made the charts in the US, but not by Lennon and McCartney. I am going to play some Beatles a little later, but up next, that Lennon McCartney song, it was done by Billy J. Kramer. On the 60s, we'll play it next.
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0: That's Tommy Rowe. He turned 84 about 3 weeks ago. Feeling a bit dizzy. 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
0: Looks like the showers have left us for tonight. Our weekend is going to be okay. Bit of cloud, bit of sun for tomorrow. Sunny on Sunday and Monday. Maybe a shower Tuesday. 21 and 21 our tops tomorrow. It is 17 right now in Islington. 18 in Jules, 16 degrees in Kersley as we head for 6:30. The song, Bob Dylan was the first recorded, well, he wrote it, so that's a bit of a given. It's thought to be about a character that Anthony Quinn played in the movie called The Savage Innocence. Now, he played the role of an Eskimo. Bob's version, yeah, but the big hit version belonged to these guys from Britain. It's Manfred Mann on the 60s at 2 and URFM.
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0: the unmistakable sound of the Beach Boys, who are tuning your RFM on the 60s tonight here on the Kev Kellaway Drive Show. 7-8 away from 7 after 8 o'clock, we're going to get bluesy Jim West tonight. More of the 60s shortly. The Kinks, they were lampooning the contemporary British fashion scene. They thought, this is ridiculous. Maybe we can make a buck out of this. Pretty much it was driven by the youth-oriented culture as such. Hippies, for want of another name. The Kinks knocked out It's a Beauty, 1966, with a dedicated follower of fashion. We'll play it for you next.
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1: Good evening, I'm Hugh Phillips. The property industry claims Labor's tax changes will lead to less supply, higher rents and fewer jobs. Federal politics editor Michael Packie.
2: The backlash against the Albanese government's tax changes continues, with Master Builders, the Property Council and Real Estate Institute releasing a joint statement claiming that reining in capital gains and negative gearing will do little to lift housing supply and could see rents increase by $9 a week. Danita Warne from Master Builders is urging Labor to go back to the drawing board.
3: We want to see everyone accommodated. This does not do that.
2: Senior Minister Mark Butler has told Seven the findings are skewed and don't reflect reality.
4: We'll back the officials in Treasury who are employed by the public to do this modelling.
2: But the government's own head of Treasury admits the changes won't improve supply and are really designed to raise revenue. Michael Packie, Canberra.
1: Former Prime Minister Tony Abbott says his focus is on making the Liberal Party competitive again. Mr. Abbott has been elected unopposed as the party's new federal president. The position is voluntary and comes at a time when the Liberals are struggling in the polls and losing seats. A former rugby league player has been charged, accused of an armed robbery and shooting at a Melbourne shopping centre over 30 years ago. 78-year-old Gary Sullivan played for the Newtown Jets and represented Australia in the World Cup in the 1970s. Police say in 1994 he shot and injured two Armour Guard officers and a Good Samaritan, making off with $80,000 in cash. Advocates are calling for more investment in care and services used by Australians living with epilepsy. The Royal Australian College of General Practitioners points to long waiting times and difficulty accessing diagnostic testing as key issues with the management of the condition. President Dr. Michael Wright says many people struggle to get a diagnosis.
5: Epilepsy, often it takes people a long time to get epilepsy diagnosed, and often when people present to their GP, it can take a long time and it's expensive to diagnose and treat.
1: A rocket owned by Amazon founder Jeff Bezos has exploded during testing in the United States. The New Glenn rocket dramatically caught alight, forming a huge fireball at Cape Canaveral. Blue Origin said in a post to social media that they experienced an anomaly during the test, confirming all personnel were accounted for. And Australia's Governor-General is set to visit our Pacific neighbours. Sam Mostyn will make official trips to Samoa and Tuvalu from tomorrow. In finance, one Australian dollar is buying around 71 US cents.
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1: Tonight's NRL action will get underway next hour with the Sharks up against the Seagulls. Manly comes into the clash looking for its fourth straight win. Nine commentator Andrew Johns told Sports Today Kieran Foran is leading Manly through a remarkable run.
6: Hey, he's just shut everyone up. It's unbelievable. They're like a happy mob. They're all on the same page. And look, they've lost key players, but they obviously turbo. They just keep winning.
1: A major blow for the Giants in the AFL. Forward Jake Riccardi will miss at least 2 months after having an ankle injury. Defender Jake Buckley is out for 4 weeks with a hamstring injury. This hour, Carlton meet Geelong. And Aussie Alex de Minaur is in action tonight in the third round of the French Open. He's taking on Czech Jakub Menšík. That's news and sport.
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12: We should have reasonably clear skies tonight with fairly light winds. Overnight temperatures falling to 12 on the coast, around 9 for the valley. Tomorrow, partly cloudy but fine. Mostly sunny on Sunday and Monday. We might see a shower on Tuesday. 21 degrees for the coast tomorrow, 21 also forecast for the valley. Have a good night. Have a terrific weekend. 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

0: The 60s tonight here at 2NURFM 103.7. That is Tom Jones here on the Kev Calloway Drive Show. Getting bluesy with Westy after 8 o'clock tonight. Weather-wise, reasonably clear skies tonight. Fairly light winds. Our temperatures falling to 12 on the coast and 9 for the valley. Tomorrow, partly cloudy, but it's looking okay. Mostly sunny, likewise, Sunday and Monday, but we may see a shower back on Tuesday. 21 for the coast tomorrow, 21 also for the valley.
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That is them here at 2 and URFM. Here comes Jim West with Friday Night Blues coming up after our news at 8 o'clock. Weather tonight reasonably fine this evening. Lows of 12 and 9. Bit of cloud cover tomorrow, but it's going to be fine. We'll see a bit of sunshine. More sunshine on Sunday and for Monday, but at this stage, a couple of showers back on Tuesday. 21 degrees for Newcastle, the Lake and the Bay tomorrow. 21 also for Maitland, Cessnock and the Valley. Have a good night. Have a great weekend. Westy's got the blues. After the news, here at 2 and URFM.

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1: Good evening, I'm Hugh Phillips. The Greens say the federal government can't take its support for granted as Labor seeks to legislate its tax changes. A three-week inquiry is underway examining the government's push to rein in capital gains and negative gearing concessions. The opposition won't back the legislation, meaning Labor needs the minor party to get it through. But Greens Senator David Shoebridge argues the proposal does little to help renters.
2: We're making the argument on behalf of millions and millions of Australians who are renters, don't have any toehold in the property market, and who look at a budget retaining all the tax concessions from those people who already have property and then pulling the ladder up behind them.
1: Protesters have clashed with police in Brisbane over the planned development of a new Olympic stadium at Victoria Park. First Nations demonstrators were camping out on the inner city grounds when officers attempted to move them on, leading to a tense half-hour standoff and multiple arrests. The state's government is due to reclaim ownership of the parklands on Monday. A Sydney man has been sentenced for posing as a podiatrist and working with mostly vulnerable patients, Madeline McNeil reports.
3: David Naser set up Step Care Podiatry in 2023, despite never finishing his degree in the field. For 2 years, he used fake registration certificates to secure contracts for services at aged care homes and in-home providers. Health regulator APRA says he conducted roughly 603 consultations at patients' homes and 14 at aged care facilities, treating patients who are almost all extremely vulnerable with significant health issues or disabilities. Naser's been sentenced to 2 years jail in order to pay almost $52,000 in legal costs. Madeline McNeil reporting.
1: Former Prime Minister Tony Abbott has been elected unopposed as the new federal president of the Liberal Party. He takes on the position in a voluntary capacity and comes at a time when the party is in the doldrums. Speaking to supporters in Melbourne, Mr. Abbott says the Liberals need to work hard to get back into a competitive position.
4: Our economy is stagnating. Our society is fragmenting. There is a kind of spiritual malaise. We don't believe in ourselves anymore. And the current government is utterly incapable of addressing any of these problems.
1: The world's largest cruise operator has confirmed a major data breach affecting almost 6 million people. Carnival Corporation has written to customers informing them of the breach last month, which saw hackers breach an employee's account, giving them access to more than 8 million records. And radio, listeners and music has dominated the memorial for broadcaster James Valentine. In finance, one Aussie dollar is buying around 71 US cents.
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1: Tonight's NRL action has just gotten underway with the Sharks up against the Seagulls. Parramatta coach Jason Riles insists there's no hard feelings towards the Blues despite Mitchell Moses' latest injury setback. The Eels skipper was ruled out of Origin 1 after injuring his hamstring. The second year in a row he's been injured while in the Blues camp. Riles says Moses is just unlucky.
5: It's got nothing to do with what they're doing in the camp, but we get a lot of feedback on what they do and their GPS and that type of thing, and there was nothing that sort of stood out to us as to why. It was just a bad luck, and so we just get it better and we move on.
1: In AFL, the Blues-Cats clash is underway. A short time ago, Geelong lead 22-8. That's the latest news and sport.
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9: We should have reasonably clear skies tonight with fairly light winds. Overnight temperatures falling to 12 on the coast, around 9 for the valley. Tomorrow, partly cloudy but fine. Mostly sunny on Sunday and Monday. We might see a shower on Tuesday. 21 degrees for the coast tomorrow, 21 also forecast for the valley. Have a good night. Have a terrific weekend. We are Newcastle and the Hunters 2NURFM.
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Jim West at the helm tonight for the next 3 hours, so hopefully I can keep you all entertained, and you've all had a pretty good weekend. Looking forward to a weekend, and I've had enough of the rain, I think, so a nice weekend would be on the agenda. So coming up to about 11 minutes past the hour of 8 o'clock. Coming up next, I've got a little tune from Peter Green, an old classic you probably know.

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1: Big Mama Thornton there, and a tune called Hound Dog. And prior to that was the classic Born Under a Bad Sign, and the magnificent Peter Green. Okay, about 18 minutes past the hour, 8 o'clock, you are tuned to Blues Night here on 2NRFM 103.7.
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0: Little tune there from James Southwell, song called Walking Now. Part of that was the Fabulous Thunderbirds with the magnificent Kim Wilson leading the way there with Boogie All Night and Susan Tedeschi, Little by Little. And I tell you what, folks, if you've ever, or put on your bucket list, if you ever get a chance to see Teskey Trucks Band, they're something else. And they don't tour here very often, but keep your eye out. So hopefully early next year. And kicking that set off there was Lloyd Spiegel and All the Cats Are Grey. 25 minutes to the hour, 9 o'clock. 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

I just went on and told her. She asked me why. I just went on and told her. She asked me why. I just went on and told her. She asked me why. I just went on and told her.

0: Yeah, there we go, folks. One of Australia's hardest working and awesome rock blues band, and the Bondi Cigars and the Intensive Care. Prior to that was Josh Teske and Ash Grumwald, and thinking about myself and kicking that set off there was R.L. Burnside, and It's Bad, You Know. Okay, it's about 8 minutes to 9 o'clock, a little bit late with my sponsors, so just need to do these and be back with more blues very shortly.
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0: There we go, folks. That was Luther Allison, and You Can't Always Get What You Want. It's off that superb album, Paint It Blue, the tunes by the Rolling Stones. If you want to have a listen to some very good tunes presented by very good artists on that one. So Luther Allison, The Hippos, and Tell It to the Jury, and Bondi Cigars up the top of that with Intensive Care. 3 minutes past the hour of 9 o'clock, and you are tuned to Blues Night here on 2 and your FM 103.7. Be back very shortly.
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7: We should have reasonably clear skies tonight with fairly light winds. Overnight temperatures falling to 12 on the coast, around 9 for the valley. Tomorrow, partly cloudy but fine. Mostly sunny on Sunday and Monday. We might see a shower on Tuesday. 21 degrees for the coast tomorrow, 21 also forecast for the valley. Have a good night. Have a terrific weekend. 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

0: Yeah, Janis Joplin and Move Over. Prior to that was Hat Fitz and Carl Robinson, the Backdoor Man. And a couple there from the Backsliders, Hellhound on My Trail and Run Through the Jungle. Okay, just a quick mention. This town is booming and splitting at the seams with live music at the moment. So some really, really big acts coming up in the next couple of weeks, folks. So if you're not doing too much and you like to get out and support the local musos, please do so. The old Wicko's got a stack of stuff happening in June, and the Swamp Fest on the 13th is a very big day, and you can check that out on their website. And on the Sundays, a little three-piece called the Roadhogs, which I was fortunate enough to see down at Mark's Point last Sunday, and boy, oh boy, they are a red-hot band. So the Roadhogs. And it'd be remiss of me not to mention the magnificent 50-year anniversary of Malastic is coming to the Stag this Sunday night. So if you can get along and check out Mal, it's been a superb, 50 years from Mal. So it's hard to believe that he can sustain such a high level of brilliance for so long. So this Sunday night, Mal, if you can get along to it. So okay, it's 16 minutes past the hour of 9 o'clock. You are tuned to Blues Night and on 2NUR FM 103.7.
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1: Traffic, tolls, trains, no thanks. 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

You know that feeling. 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

0: Yeah, magnificent Fingers Taylor there, and a tune called Harpoon Man. Prior to that, Jeff Atkinson and Chance, and the Ever Showman 1920, and the song was called Two and Four. And kicking that all off, there was the classic from Booker T and the MGs, and Green Onions. 26 minutes to the hour of 10 o'clock. 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

0: An artist called Colray Price and a tune called Vision by the Sun. Prior to that was Kim Wilson and Jeff Atkinson and Messin with the Kid off an extraordinary album called Box of Blues. 14 minutes to the hour of 10 o'clock and hope all is well there and you're enjoying the show and getting a few calls, so thanks for that. 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

0: Yeah, the magnificent Ray Beadle, and with the 4 day riders there, of course. But Ray is playing quite a few gigs around. So I'll tell you what, if you want to go see a really, really good act, check out Ray's website and find out where he's playing. So that was a little tune called Once a Week. And prior to that was a couple there from the legendary Dutch Tilders and Don't You Tell On Me and Blueberry Hill. And kicking that all off at the start there was Spectrum and the song Louis Louis. 2 minutes past the hour, 10 o'clock, you are tuned to Blues Night here on 2NUR FM 103.7.
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4: We should have reasonably clear skies tonight with fairly light winds. Overnight temperatures falling to 12 on the coast, around 9 for the valley. Tomorrow, partly cloudy but fine. Mostly sunny on Sunday and Monday. We might see a shower on Tuesday. 21 degrees for the coast tomorrow, 21 also forecast for the valley. Have a good night. Have a terrific weekend. 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
6: You on out there? All right, let's get this thing moving.

0: Yeah, Fiona Boys there, and the tune called I Let the Blues. And prior to that was Duke Robiliard, Down by the Delta, and kicking that all off was R.L. Burnside and Someday Baby. 15 minutes past the hour of 10 o'clock, and we'll be back with more blues very shortly.
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any second now. I hear the bell. 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

0: Here we go, folks. Lloyd Spiegel off that classic album, Cut and Run. The tune was called Any Second Now. Sorry, just trying to get some things sorted here. And I think I'm there. There we go. And prior to that was Chain and Judgment Day. Bondo Cigars and Someone Else is Stepping In, and kicking that off was the classic there from Canned Heat called Going Up the Country. 29 minutes to the hour, 11 o'clock, folks. We're into the home straight of the show now. I've got about a half hour of tunes to get through, so we're going to be punching through as many as I can. So we've just got to do a short sponsors break and be back with more blues very shortly.
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As the 40s rolled on, black resistance stayed strong, but the frontier war tide was turning. With the native police left to hunt as they pleased, their bullets struck home without warning. July 49 marked the end of the line in the gun sights of Commander Walker. On the South Darling Down, his wild troopers bore down.

0: Yeah, well, a bit of sharp ending there, sorry about that. Yeah, that was the Paladins and Let's Buzz. And prior to that was Buddy Knox and Biggable Land. And Buddy plays a fair bit around Newey. If you want to check him out, he's absolutely awesome. So often gets into the Clareton there on a Sunday afternoon, which is a really good arvo, but check his website out or his most socials there, Buddy Knox. And kicking that off was the Fabulous Thunderbirds was Can't Stop Rockin'. 12 minutes to 11 o'clock. I've got a couple of sponsor things to do and we're going to come back and close out the show.
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0: Yeah, welcome back, folks. Just wrapping up the show for tonight, so really appreciate you tuning in or streaming in and enjoying some blues tonight. So don't forget, Blues Night's back next Friday night at 8 p.m. That's I think John's on board next Friday night, and I'm back about the 19th of June, so about 3 weeks I'm back again. So thanks again for listening, and just wanted to stress how much great music's in town at the moment, folks. So if you able and possible to get out and support local music, like this weekend we have Catfish Soup, we have Steve Edmonds, and we have Malastic all in town on the same day. It's just unbelievable, the amount of talent in town, and the long weekend is just stacking up to be unbelievable. So check out the gig, guys. There's a really good one called the Sydney Blues Society if you want to get on there and have a look at that. Or there's some new local Newcastle gig guides. Or just have a look at the pubs, have their website. So really good acts around at the moment. So please take the opportunity to get out there and enjoy the music. All right, got a couple of things to finish off with now. And one will be Moreland and Art Bunkle with Hate to See You Go, and I'll leave the night with you with the fabulous Jimi Hendrix. So until then, thank you and good night.

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7: We should have reasonably clear skies tonight with fairly light winds. Overnight temperatures falling to 12 on the coast, around 9 for the valley. Tomorrow, partly cloudy but fine. Mostly sunny on Sunday and Monday. We might see a shower on Tuesday. 21 degrees for the coast tomorrow, 21 also forecast for the valley. Have a good night. Have a terrific weekend. 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
1: Hello, I'm Hugh Phillips. Former rugby league star Gary Sullivan will face court over one of Australia's most infamous cold cases after being arrested on the Gold Coast. Georgina Winter has the details.
2: Once a Newtown Jets staple, the now 78-year-old Sullivan is believed to be the alleged architect of Melbourne's 1994 Armour Guard heist, where he fled a Melbourne shopping centre with bags of cash and left three people injured. A joint police operation uncovered fresh evidence this week, leading to Sullivan's arrest and a Southport magistrate approving his extradition to Victoria. He now faces multiple charges and the rest of his life behind bars. Georgina Winter reporting.
1: The Greens say the federal government can't take its support for granted as Labor seeks to legislate its tax changes. A three-week inquiry is underway examining the government's push to rein in capital gains and negative gearing concessions. The opposition won't back the legislation, meaning Labor needs the minor party to get it through. But Greens Senator David Shoebridge argues the proposal does little to help renters.
3: We're making the argument on behalf of millions and millions of Australians who are renters, don't have any toehold in the property market, and who look at a budget retaining all the tax concessions from those people who already have property and then pulling the ladder up behind them.
1: Protesters have clashed with police in Brisbane over the planned development of a new Olympic stadium at Victoria Park. First Nations demonstrators were camping out on the inner city grounds when officers attempted to move them on, leading to a tense half-hour standoff and multiple arrests. The state's government is due to reclaim ownership of the parklands on Monday. Former Prime Minister Tony Abbott has been elected unopposed as the new federal president of the Liberal Party. He takes on the position in a voluntary capacity and comes at a time when the party is in the doldrums. Speaking to supporters in Melbourne, Mr. Abbott says the Liberals need to work hard to get back into a competitive position.
4: Our economy is stagnating. Our society is fragmenting. There is a kind of spiritual malaise. We don't believe in ourselves anymore. And the current government is utterly incapable of addressing any of these problems.
1: WA police have charged a 39-year-old with sexually assaulting a teenager. Police say he met the girl in May of last year while he was working as a delivery driver in the Fremantle area in Perth Southwest. He's accused of offering to drive the girl places and then allegedly assaulting her in his van later that month. In finance, one Australian dollar is buying around 71.89 US cents.
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1: In AFL, Carlton have defeated Geelong 12-16-88 to 12-12-84. The result marks the Blues' third straight win. Carlton's Sam Walsh told Fox Footy it's a finish you dream of.
5: Just so proud of the boys' fight, and we know how good an opposition Geelong are for so long and the amount of respect we've got for them, so to get a win like that meant a lot.
1: In NRL, the Sharks have triumphed over the Seagulls 28-22, a blow for Cronulla and New South Wales, with Sharks co-captain Blake Brayley facing a stint on the sidelines with a suspected broken arm days after his Origin debut. And at the third round of the French Open, Alex de Minaur is soon to be on court against Jakub Menšík. That's news and sport.
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9: Good morning. Here comes the weekend. It's not looking too bad, actually. We should have a reasonably fine day today. Sunshine forecast for us again tomorrow and into Monday. However, there is the possibility of a couple of showers back on Tuesday. 21 degrees today for Newcastle, the Lake and the Bay. 21 also for Maitland, Cessnock and for the Valley. Have a terrific weekend. We are Newcastle and the Hunters, 2NURFM.

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1: Hello, I'm Hugh Phillips. The property industry claims Labor's tax changes will lead to less supply, higher rents and fewer jobs. Federal politics editor Michael Packey.
2: The backlash against the Albanese government's tax changes continues, with Master Builders, the Property Council and Real Estate Institute releasing a joint statement claiming that reining in capital gains and negative gearing will do little to lift housing supply and could see rents increase by $9 a week. Danita Warren from Master Builders is urging Labor to go back to the drawing board.
3: We want to see everyone accommodated. This does not do that.
2: Senior Minister Mark Butler has told Seven the findings are skewed and don't reflect reality.
4: We'll back the officials in Treasury who are employed by the public to do this modelling.
2: But the government's own head of Treasury admits the changes won't improve supply and are really designed to raise revenue. Michael Packey, Canberra.
1: A former rugby league player has been charged, accused of an armed robbery and shooting at a Melbourne shopping centre over 30 years ago. 78-year-old Gary Sullivan played for the Newtown Jets and represented Australia in the World Cup in the 1970s. Police say in 1994 he shot and injured two Armour Guard officers and a Good Samaritan, making off with $80,000 in cash. There are calls for an overhaul of whistleblower protections after giant KPMG admitted it failed an employee who spoke up about corruption. The company's chief executive, Andrew Yates, and auditing partner, Julian McPherson, have resigned effective immediately after concerns about misusing client data and faking invoices were swept under the carpet. Human Rights Law Centre Associate Legal Director Kieran Pender says the federal government is letting whistleblowers down.
5: The biggest gap in the Australian whistleblowing landscape right now is the absence of a body to oversee and enforce whistleblowing laws and support whistleblowers. That's why we have for many years been calling on the federal government to establish a whistleblower protection authority, a one-stop shop to protect and support whistleblowers.
1: Former Prime Minister Tony Abbott says his focus is on making the Liberal Party competitive again. Mr. Abbott has been elected unopposed as the party's new federal president. The position is voluntary and comes at a time when the Liberals are struggling in the polls and losing seats. And electrical workers at BHP's iron ore port in WA's far north will vote on whether to go ahead with work stoppages. The electrical trade union has been in failed talks with the mining giant for 6 months, calling for improved pay and conditions.
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1: In AFL action, Carlton have triumphed over Geelong 12-16-88 to 12-12-84.
6: Carlton are going to hang on and win. The crowd is absolutely heaving. Siren and Carlton win. They win their third in a row. Josh Fraser, the Messiah.
1: While Saints midfielder Sam Flanders will miss the remainder of the 2026 season with a ruptured Achilles, Flanders sustained the injury in a loss to Hawthorn last Thursday night. In NRL, the Sharks have defeated the Seagulls 28 points to 22. The Crusaders have beaten the Hurricanes in its Super Rugby showdown, 47 points to 14. And at the NBA playoffs, the San Antonio Spurs have beaten the Oklahoma City Thunder to level their series at 3-3.
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10: Good morning. Here comes the weekend. It's not looking too bad, actually. We should have a reasonably fine day today. Sunshine forecast for us again tomorrow and into Monday. However, there is the possibility of a couple of showers back on Tuesday. 21 degrees today for Newcastle, the Lake and the Bay. 21 also for Maitland, Cessnock and for the Valley. Have a terrific weekend. We are Newcastle and the Hunters, 2NURFM.

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1: Hello, I'm Hugh Phillips. A Sydney man has been sentenced for posing as a podiatrist and working with mostly vulnerable patients, Madeleine McNeil reports.
2: David Naser set up Step Care Podiatry in 2023, despite never finishing his degree in the field. For 2 years, he used fake registration certificates to secure contracts for services at aged care homes and in-home care providers. Health regulator APRA says he conducted roughly 603 consultations at patients' homes and 14 at aged care facilities, treating patients who are almost all extremely vulnerable with significant health issues or disabilities. Naser's been sentenced to 2 years jail in order to pay almost $52,000 in legal costs. Madeleine McNeil reporting.
1: The Greens are warning the Albanese government their support can't be taken for granted as Labor seeks to legislate its tax changes. A three-week inquiry will get underway to examine adjustments to capital gains and negative gearing concessions. The opposition won't back the changes, meaning the government will have to rely on the Greens for the measures to pass. Protesters have clashed with police in Brisbane over the planned development of a new Olympic stadium at Victoria Park. First Nations demonstrators were camping out on the inner city grounds when officers attempted to move them on, leading to a tense half-hour standoff and multiple arrests. The state's government is due to reclaim ownership of the parklands on Monday. The opposition says it's vital the Royal Commission into Anti-Semitism has the ability to access as much information as possible. The federal government is trying to prevent the commission from accessing sensitive cabinet papers. It's believed the documents show funding for security agencies was decreased in the lead-up to the Bondi Beach terrorist attack. Shadow Home Affairs Minister John O'Dunham says the commission deserves to access the material.
3: But when it comes to things like information being shielded from the Royal Commission, how can that do its job properly and give us what we all wanted, which is an explanation and, more importantly, recommendations on how to ensure it never happens again?
1: Former rugby league player Gary Sullivan has been extradited to Victoria following his arrest on the Gold Coast over a robbery and shooting in Melbourne 32 years ago. The 78-year-old, who represented Australia at the 1970 World Cup, is accused of shooting two Armour Guard officers and another man and allegedly fleeing with $80,000. He will face court next month. And a Perth man has fronted court charged with sexually assaulting a teenager. Police allege the 39-year-old met the girl in May of last year when he was working as a courier in the Fremantle area. They say he offered to drive her places if needed, and he allegedly assaulted her in his van later that month.
0: 2NURFM Sport.
1: The Sharks have defeated the Sea Eagles 28 points to 22, a blow for Cronulla and New South Wales, with Sharks co-captain Blake Brayley facing a stint on the sidelines with a suspected broken arm days after his Origin debut. Cronulla coach Craig Fitzgibbon says it's a devastating outcome.
4: 5 minutes after Wednesday night, he texts me to say, "Mate, I'm sweet, I want to play." Like, that's the sort of guy he is. Like, he loves the club, and it's, it hurts. But also, it's still an opportunity for some other people.
1: In AFL, the Blues have defeated the Cats 12-16, 88 to 12-12, 84. The result marks Carlton's third straight win, and 23-time Grand Slam singles champion Serena Williams is planning to make her return to competitive tennis at the Queen's Club next month.
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8: Good morning. Here comes the weekend. It's not looking too bad, actually. We should have a reasonably fine day today. Sunshine forecast for us again tomorrow and into Monday. However, there is the possibility of a couple of showers back on Tuesday. 21 degrees today for Newcastle, the Lake and the Bay. 21 also for Maitland, Cessnock and for the Valley. Have a terrific weekend. We are Newcastle and the Hunters, 2NURFM.

The continent of Atlantis was an island which lay before the great flood in the area we now call the Atlantic Ocean. So great an area of land that from her western shores those beautiful sailors journeyed to the south and the North Americas with ease in their ships with painted sails. To the east, Africa was her neighbor, across a short strait of sea miles. The great Egyptian age is but a remnant of the Atlantean culture. The antediluvian kings colonized the world. All the gods who play in the mythological dramas, in all legends from all lands, were from fair Atlantis. Knowing her fate, Atlantis sent out ships to all corners of the earth. On board were the 12. The poet, the physician, the farmer, the scientist, the magician, and the other so-called gods of our legends, though gods they were. And as the elders of our time choose to remain blind, let us rejoice and let us sing and dance and ring in the new. Hail Atlantis!

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1: Hello, I'm Hugh Phillips. The property industry claims Labor's tax changes will lead to less supply, higher rents and fewer jobs. Federal politics editor Michael Packey.
2: The backlash against the Albanese government's tax changes continues, with Master Builders, the Property Council and Real Estate Institute releasing a joint statement claiming that reining in capital gains and negative gearing will do little to lift housing supply and could see rents increase by $9 a week. Danita Warne from Master Builders is urging Labor to go back to the drawing board.
3: We want to see everyone accommodated. This does not do that.
2: Senior Minister Mark Butler has told Seven the findings are skewed and don't reflect reality.
4: We'll back the officials in Treasury who are employed by the public to do this modelling.
2: But the government's own head of Treasury admits the changes won't improve supply and are really designed to raise revenue. Michael Packey, Canberra.
1: A former rugby league player has been charged, accused of an armed robbery and shooting at a Melbourne shopping centre over 30 years ago. 78-year-old Gary Sullivan played for the Newtown Jets and represented Australia in the World Cup in the 1970s. Police say in 1994 he shot and injured two Armour Guard officers and a Good Samaritan, making off with $80,000 in cash. There are calls for an overhaul of whistleblower protections after auditing giant KPMG admitted it failed an employee who spoke up about corruption. The company's chief executive, Andrew Yates, and auditing partner, Julian McPherson, have resigned effective immediately after concerns about misusing client data and faking invoices were swept under the carpet. Human Rights Law Centre Associate Legal Director Kieran Pender says the federal government is letting whistleblowers down.
5: The biggest gap in the Australian whistleblowing landscape right now is the absence of a body to oversee and enforce whistleblowing laws and support whistleblowers. That's why we have for many years been calling on the federal government to establish a whistleblower protection authority, a one-stop shop to protect and support whistleblowers.
1: Former Prime Minister Tony Abbott says his focus is on making the Liberal Party competitive again. Mr. Abbott has been elected unopposed as the party's new federal president. The position is voluntary and comes at a time when the Liberals are struggling in the polls and losing seats. And electrical workers at BHP's iron ore port in WA's far north will vote on whether to go ahead with work stoppages. The electrical trade union has been in failed talks with the mining giant for 6 months, calling for improved pay and conditions.
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1: In AFL action, Carlton have triumphed over Geelong 12-16-88 to 12-12-84.
6: Carlton are going to hang on and win. The crowd is absolutely heaving. Siren and Carlton win. They win their third in a row. Josh Fraser, the Messiah.
1: While Saints midfielder Sam Flanders will miss the remainder of the 2026 season with a ruptured Achilles, Flanders sustained the injury in a loss to Hawthorn last Thursday night. In NRL, the Sharks have defeated the Seagulls 28 points to 22. The Crusaders have beaten the Hurricanes in its Super Rugby showdown, 47 points to 14. And at the NBA playoffs, the San Antonio Spurs have beaten the Oklahoma City Thunder to level their series at 3-3.
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8: Good morning. Here comes the weekend. It's not looking too bad, actually. We should have a reasonably fine day today. Sunshine forecast for us again tomorrow and into Monday. However, there is the possibility of a couple of showers back on Tuesday. 21 degrees today for Newcastle, the Lake and the Bay. 21 also for Maitland, Cessnock and for the Valley. Have a terrific weekend. We are Newcastle and the Hunters, 2NURFM.

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1: Hello, I'm Hugh Phillips. A Sydney man has been sentenced for posing as a podiatrist and working with mostly vulnerable patients, Madeleine McNeil reports.
2: David Naser set up Step Care Podiatry in 2023, despite never finishing his degree in the field. For 2 years, he used fake registration certificates to secure contracts for services at aged care homes and in-home care providers. Health regulator APRA says he conducted roughly 603 consultations at patients' homes and 14 at aged care facilities, treating patients who are almost all extremely vulnerable with significant health issues or disabilities. Naser's been sentenced to 2 years jail in order to pay almost $52,000 in legal costs. Madeleine McNeil reporting.
1: The Greens are warning the Albanese government their support can't be taken for granted as Labor seeks to legislate its tax changes. A three-week inquiry will get underway to examine adjustments to capital gains and negative gearing concessions. The opposition won't back the changes, meaning the government will have to rely on the Greens for the measures to pass. Protesters have clashed with police in Brisbane over the planned development of a new Olympic stadium at Victoria Park. First Nations demonstrators were camping out on the inner city grounds when officers attempted to move them on, leading to a tense half-hour standoff and multiple arrests. The state's government is due to reclaim ownership of the parklands on Monday. The opposition says it's vital the Royal Commission into Anti-Semitism has the ability to access as much information as possible. The federal government is trying to prevent the commission from accessing sensitive cabinet papers. It's believed the documents show funding for security agencies was decreased in the lead-up to the Bondi Beach terrorist attack. Shadow Home Affairs Minister John O'Dunham says the commission deserves to access the material.
3: But when it comes to things like information being shielded from the Royal Commission, how can that do its job properly and give us what we all wanted, which is an explanation and, more importantly, recommendations on how to ensure it never happens again?
1: Former rugby league player Gary Sullivan has been extradited to Victoria following his arrest on the Gold Coast over a robbery and shooting in Melbourne 32 years ago. The 78-year-old, who represented Australia at the 1970 World Cup, is accused of shooting two Armour Guard officers and another man and allegedly fleeing with $80,000. He will face court next month. And a Perth man has fronted court charged with sexually assaulting a teenager. Police allege the 39-year-old met the girl in May of last year when he was working as a courier in the Fremantle area. They say he offered to drive her places if needed, and he allegedly assaulted her in his van later that month.
0: 2NURFM Sport.
1: The Sharks have defeated the Sea Eagles 28 points to 22, a blow for Cronulla and New South Wales, with Sharks co-captain Blake Brayley facing a stint on the sidelines with a suspected broken arm days after his Origin debut. Cronulla coach Craig Fitzgibbon says it's a devastating outcome.
4: 5 minutes after Wednesday night, he texts me to say, "Mate, I'm sweet, I want to play." Like, that's the sort of guy he is. Like, he loves the club, and it's, it hurts. But also, still an opportunity for some other people.
1: In AFL, the Blues have defeated the Cats 12-16, 88 to 12-12, 84. The result marks Carlton's third straight win, and 23-time Grand Slam singles champion Serena Williams is planning to make her return to competitive tennis at the Queen's Club next month.
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9: Good morning. Here comes the weekend. It's not looking too bad, actually. We should have a reasonably fine day today. Sunshine forecast for us again tomorrow and into Monday. However, there is the possibility of a couple of showers back on Tuesday. 21 degrees today for Newcastle, the Lake and the Bay. 21 also for Maitland, Cessnock and for the Valley. Have a terrific weekend. We are Newcastle and the Hunters, 2NURFM.

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1: Hello, I'm Hugh Phillips. The property industry claims Labor's tax changes will lead to less supply, higher rents and fewer jobs. Federal politics editor Michael Packey.
2: The backlash against the Albanese government's tax changes continues, with Master Builders, the Property Council and Real Estate Institute releasing a joint statement claiming that reining in capital gains and negative gearing will do little to lift housing supply and could see rents increase by $9 a week. Danita Warne from Master Builders is urging Labor to go back to the drawing board.
3: We want to see everyone accommodated. This does not do that.
2: Senior Minister Mark Butler has told Seven the findings are skewed and don't reflect reality.
4: We'll back the officials in Treasury who are employed by the public to do this modelling.
2: But the government's own head of Treasury admits the changes won't improve supply and are really designed to raise revenue. Michael Packey, Canberra.
1: A former rugby league player has been charged, accused of an armed robbery and shooting at a Melbourne shopping centre over 30 years ago. 78-year-old Gary Sullivan played for the Newtown Jets and represented Australia in the World Cup in the 1970s. Police say in 1994 he shot and injured two Armour Guard officers and a Good Samaritan, making off with $80,000 in cash. There are calls for an overhaul of whistleblower protections after auditing giant KPMG admitted it failed an employee who spoke up about corruption. The company's chief executive, Andrew Yates, and auditing partner, Julian McPherson, have resigned effective immediately after concerns about misusing client data and faking invoices were swept under the carpet. Human Rights Law Centre Associate Legal Director Kieran Pender says the federal government is letting whistleblowers down.
5: The biggest gap in the Australian whistleblowing landscape right now is the absence of a body to oversee and enforce whistleblowing laws and support whistleblowers. That's why we have for many years been calling on the federal government to establish a whistleblower protection authority, a one-stop shop to protect and support whistleblowers.
1: Former Prime Minister Tony Abbott says his focus is on making the Liberal Party competitive again. Mr. Abbott has been elected unopposed as the party's new federal president. The position is voluntary and comes at a time when the Liberals are struggling in the polls and losing seats. And electrical workers at BHP's iron ore port in WA's far north will vote on whether to go ahead with work stoppages. The electrical trade union has been in failed talks with the mining giant for 6 months, calling for improved pay and conditions.
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1: In AFL action, Carlton have triumphed over Geelong 12-16-88 to 12-12-84.
6: Carlton are going to hang on and win. The crowd is absolutely heaving. Siren and Carlton win. They win their third in a row. Josh Fraser, the Messiah.
1: While Saints midfielder Sam Flanders will miss the remainder of the 2026 season with a ruptured Achilles, Flanders sustained the injury in a loss to Hawthorn last Thursday night. In NRL, the Sharks have defeated the Seagulls 28 points to 22. The Crusaders have beaten the Hurricanes in its Super Rugby showdown, 47 points to 14. And at the NBA playoffs, the San Antonio Spurs have beaten the Oklahoma City Thunder to level their series at 3-all.
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11: Good morning. Here comes the weekend. It's not looking too bad, actually. We should have a reasonably fine day today. Sunshine forecast for us again tomorrow and into Monday. However, there is the possibility of a couple of showers back on Tuesday. 21 degrees today for Newcastle, the Lake and the Bay. 21 also for Maitland, Cessnock and for the Valley. Have a terrific weekend. We are Newcastle and the Hunters, 2NURFM.

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3: The University of Newcastle's free Law on the Beach clinic is back at Merriweather Beach, offering approachable legal advice for the local community. Now in its 23rd year, the service is run by Newcastle Law students together with the University's Legal Centre lawyers, providing guidance on a wide range of legal matters. The 2026 clinics are held every Wednesday at the Merriweather Beach Surf Life Saving Club until July 1st. No appointment is needed, although clients are encouraged to contact the University of Newcastle's Legal Centre before attending.
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1: It's 6 o'clock. Good morning. I'm Dusty Fitzpatrick. A woman's been charged, accused of making multiple bomb threats to public places across the state. Hugh Phillips reports.
2: After a hoax bomb threat was sent to a school in the Northern Rivers, a multi-agency investigation began into more than a dozen threats across New South Wales and Queensland. Following inquiries, officers searched a home in Moolumbah, locating electronic devices alleged to have been used to carry out the threats between March 2025 and May of this year. The 23-year-old accused was refused bail and will appear in court today. Hugh Phillips reporting.
1: A man is due in court accused of driving at several officers before crashing his ute into a police station in the state's central west. A send-off was being held for a retiring officer at Mudgee when the incident unfolded. The 67-year-old accused was arrested at the scene and taken to Dubbo Police Station, where he was charged. The New South Wales opposition leader is vowing to offer an optimistic campaign vision in the lead-up to the next state election. Kelly Sloan has used an address to the Liberal Party's Federal Council to outline a campaign which she says will avoid anger and division. Meantime, former Prime Minister Tony Abbott's been elected unopposed as the new Federal President of the Liberal Party at the same event. Mr Abbott says the Liberals need to work hard to get back into a competitive position.
3: Our economy is stagnating. Our society is fragmenting. There is a kind of spiritual malaise. We don't believe in ourselves anymore.
1: The federal government is cautioning the coalition over its threat to withhold support for NDIS legislation in a bid to fight proposed property tax changes. Labor claims a one-year delay to the NDIS savings package would cost the budget almost $17 billion over 4 years. The first of five men found alive after spending more than a week inside a flooded cave in Laos has been freed. The group had been hunting for gold when it became cut off inside the cavern in an isolated part of the country. Also making news, former NRL star Jai Arrow has flown to Spain to begin his fight against motor neuron disease. And the state's first ever census of dolphins is getting underway today. The event will gather data about where the animals are living along the state's coastline. Dolphin Research Centre Chief Executive Dr. Liz Hawkins says there's hundreds of people getting in on the action.
4: We have lots of people heading out onto the headlands today and onto kayaks and boats even as well, looking out for dolphins in their area.
1: In finance, the Dow Jones and NASDAQ trading up, one Aussie dollar buying 71 US cents.
0: 2NURFM Sport.
1: The Sharks have survived a Seagulls fight back in round 13 of the NRL. Andrew Lucas reports.
5: Cronulla has beaten Manly 28-22 but suffered a major injury blow in front of almost 11,000 fans in Sydney's Sutherland Shire. Co-captain Blake Brayley suffered a suspected broken arm, leaving him in doubt for the rest of the State of Origin series. The home side started fast, leading 26-10 after 50 minutes. Manly then scored twice in 2 minutes, but the Sharks held on with Billy Burns scoring a double. Andrew Lucas at Ocean Protect Stadium.
1: Alex de Minaur has been knocked out of the French Open. The Aussie going down to Czech powerhouse Jakub Mensik in the third round. Carlton's defeated Geelong in the AFL by 4 points. And the Reds took down the Drua in the Super Rugby 45 points to 24. 4 past 6, that's news and sport.
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12: Good morning, here comes the weekend. It's not looking too bad, actually. We should have a reasonably fine day today. Sunshine forecast for us again tomorrow and into Monday. However, there is the possibility of a couple of showers back on Tuesday. 21 degrees today for Newcastle, the Lake and the Bay. 21 also for Maitland, Cessnock and for the Valley. Have a terrific weekend. 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
1: It's 7 o'clock. Good morning, I'm Dusty Fitzpatrick. A suspected sovereign citizen's been charged, accused of crashing his ute into a police station in the state's central west. It's alleged the 67-year-old man drove at officers in Mudgee before ploughing his vehicle into the foyer of the town's police station. A send-off was being held for a retiring senior constable when the incident unfolded. Curtis Goldsmith has told Nine it was a loud ordeal.
2: Smashed the whole front wall of the police station. Cops come running out everywhere, pulling up everywhere.
1: A New South Wales woman's been charged, accused of making multiple bomb threats to public places. It's alleged the 23-year-old made two hoax threats to airports in her home state and in Queensland. She's also accused of making 13 fake threats to New South Wales schools. The Productivity Commission chair wants the country's premiers to take more responsibility for addressing sluggish productivity growth. Danielle Wood has told The Australian the states could help fix the issues by dumping stamp duty and other taxes. She believes too much of the focus for fixing stagnant productivity growth is placed on the Commonwealth. One of the five men found alive after spending more than a week inside a flooded cave in Laos has been rescued. The group had been hunting for gold when the men became cut off inside a cavern when floods hit. The peak body for people living with asthma is calling for stronger action to reduce the effect of wood-fired smoke on Australians. Asthma Australia believes more should be done to help avoid what they call preventable health risks posed by wood-fired heating. CEO Kate Miranda says she wants to see wood heating phased out across the country.
3: The thing with installing a wood fire heater is that it's not just about your household, it can affect the neighbours and the community. So we'd ask people to think about that.
1: The Fair Work Commission says an increase in dismissal claims is being driven by applicants using artificial intelligence. The Commission is on track to record an unprecedented number of claims this financial year. The organisation claims its workload has increased by 70% since 2023. Former NRL star Jai Arrow's flown to Spain to attend a neurological wellness retreat. He announced his retirement from the league after being diagnosed with motor neuron disease last week. Doctors will monitor his sleep, diet and fitness to prepare him for his fight against the condition. And new research has found physiotherapy can be just as successful as surgery for younger people living with hip pain. In finance, just before the close, the Dow Jones is trading up 363 points. The Nasdaq is up 55 points. One Australian dollar is currently buying 71.84 US cents.
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1: The last Australian man is out of the French Open, Craig Gabriel reports.
4: After his last match, you wouldn't have necessarily expected Jakob Mensik to have recovered enough to play the way he did against Alex de Minaur. The first set was one-way traffic. De Minaur cleaned up 6-love in about 20 minutes, and it looked like it was going to be a good day. But Mensik got a second win, and he began sailing, and he's into the last 16, 6-2, 6-2, 6-3. It's the first time he's beaten de Minaur. Earlier, there were wins for Iga Świątek and Rafa Jadot. Craig Gabriel, Paris.
1: The Sharks have secured victory in the Battle of the Beaches with a narrow win over the Seagulls, Cronulla defeating Manly 28 points to 22 at Ocean Defence Stadium. Carlton's triumphed over Geelong in the AFL by 4 points, and the Swans are preparing to take on the Tigers in today's first match. It's 4 minutes past seven. That's the latest news and sport.
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9: Good morning. Let's check in and see what's happening on the coast with Stephanie from Newcastle Marine Rescue.
10: Thanks, Greg. The following information has been compiled from observations by marine rescue personnel. Remember that conditions can change rapidly. It is the skipper's decision to proceed or not in view of the conditions at the time. You should be aware there is a strong wind warning in place for the Hunter Coast. Swansea Bar is calm to moderate, and at Newcastle Harbour entrance, the wave height is 2.75 metres from the south, with maximum waves reaching up to twice that height. The current wind at Nobby's is 20 knots, gusting to 25 knots from the west. And at Port Stephens, there is no break at the entrance, and inside waters are choppy. Those are the current boating conditions. If you're planning on venturing out on the water today, remember the three L's. 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
9: Thank you very much, Stephanie. Well, nice to see some sunshine with us this morning, but overall, partly cloudy Saturday is expected with today's temperatures topping 19 degrees right across Newcastle and the Hunter. Looking ahead for tomorrow, partly cloudy once again, might see a little bit of rain in the Upper Hunter. And again, temperatures topping around at 19 degrees right across the board. Currently, we're sitting at 14 degrees at East Maitland and 13 degrees at Lambton. 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

0: Newcastle and the Hunters, 2 in URFM, 103.7. Michael Jackson, The Way You Make Me Feel, 14 past 7. Good morning, Greg Richard with you for a Saturday. Today's the 30th of May. We're nearly halfway through the year. This is just flying by at the moment. We're putting our winter coats on before you know it. Anyway, today is the 30th of May. Let's see who's celebrating a birthday today. Happy birthday to Anastasia Colley of Toronto. Happy birthday to daughter number one. Love you heaps from Dad, Arman, Lisa and Carmen. Barry Thompson of Georgetown. Have a wonderful 75th birthday. Baz, Dad and Poppy. Love you from Pam and the whole family. Charmaine Bentley of Charlestown. Happy birthday to my wonderful daughter. Jess Asquith of Lochinvar. Happy birthday, Pop. Lots of love from Laurie, Carter, Phoebe, Riley, Talia, Indy and Kai. Joshua Cromedy of Madawi. Happy birthday, Dad. We love you for all you do for us from Isaac and Ivy. Julie Tickle of Fennel Bay. Happy birthday, sister-in-law. Have a great day from Deb and David. Lauren Egas of Adamstown. Happy birthday, Loz. Leanne Mildew of Cardiff South. Happy birthday to the best sister and sister-in-law. Love you very much, Lee. Leanne Sonta of Adamstown, have a great day being spoiled by me. Much love from Paul. Leslie Schultz of North Rothbury to my wonderful wife. Thank you for being with me on this challenging journey. I couldn't do it without you. And Louise Skelton of Madawi, happy birthday. Wishing you a 73rd birthday from Mary, Robert and George. Margaret Heslop of Cardiff, happy birthday. Enjoy your night from all the family. Melanie Blakemore of Rutherford, enjoy your day. Love from Shane. Also, Neil Coughlin of Madawi, happy birthday. Love from Sue, your darling wife. Tracy Burton of Longford, happy birthday to the best mum in the world. Love from Kat. And Andrew Higginbottom from Raymond Terrace, happy 40th birthday to our most precious, thoughtful, loving, beautiful son. We love you enormously. Have a great day, Aaron. And if you are celebrating a birthday, well, in the month of May, I've only got one day left, really, to get yourself into the draw for our birthday box. But then we're into the birthday June. If you are celebrating a birthday in May or June, to make your way to the birthday box, all you have to do is head to newirfm.com.au. Click on the birthday box and fill out all your details. Coming up shortly, Barry Clark is on the way to find out where we're casting our line over the weekend.
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0: The Beach Boys and I Can Hear Music on 2NUR FM, 103.7, 21 past 7. And it's that time on a Saturday morning where we find out where we're casting our line over the weekend. Good morning, Barry Clark.
1: Good morning, Greg.
0: Now, Barry, this weekend, the estuaries are the place to be.
1: Certainly. We've had big seas through the week, so that's been taking the beaches and the ocean rocks out. Be very careful with bar crossings. That swell's still up. It's going to abate over the weekend, which is great news. It'll be interesting to see offshore because with those big seas, it will tend to stir up species such as snapper feeding actively around most of the headlands. So I would be suggesting if you can get offshore around Broughton Island and further north around Seal Rocks, these will be the places to fish because the snapper will be stirred up. You'll get them on big live baits, soft baits, and also on soft plastics. So that would be one of the suggestions I'll get to if you're heading offshore. But certainly the estuaries are the go at the moment. Lake Macquarie's been producing some really class bream, some really great fish, particularly around that western side of the lake where we've had the tributaries feeding into the lake, flushing out a lot of these fish. We've also seen a lot of activity with plenty of tailor coming from that western side of the lake, again, because of the bait fish have been accumulating on that area. It's also underneath these schools of tailor, we've also seen plenty of activity with flathead and mulloway coming from there. But if you're chasing mulloway, Newcastle Harbour's really been firing, not only along the breakwaters, but the deeper sections of the harbour. Find the structure, that's where you're going to find the mulloway as well. There's also been some good catches of flathead, quite a lot of bream as well. Increasing number of luderics starting to show up as well. Inside Port Stephens, we've seen around the Kelwall, Nelson Bay, the Anchorage Marina, both areas have been producing quite a lot of bream and an increasing number of luderic as well. Further inland, around the Karoo River system, we've seen plenty of bream coming from there, an increasing number of flathead, and quite a lot of mulloway as well. Now, the impoundments, Lakes of Clear, Glenbourne Dam. Once we've had that slow pressure system moving offshore, we've got another high coming through. When we've got the high pressure system, golden perch and Australian bass have been feeding actively. They'll slow down during the low pressure system, but once we've got that high, that's where they're going to feed actively, Greg, and that's where they're biting. Have a great weekend.
0: Barry Clark, thank you very much. We'll catch you again next Saturday.
1: Talk to you then.
0: Barry Clark there on 2NUR FM. Tight lines. Now always remember, tight lines. Here's James Raine.

0: Paul McCartney with My Love on Good Times, Great Music, 2 and UR FM, 29 to 9. Still knocking out music, Paul McCartney. Yesterday, releasing his 20th solo album titled Boys of Dungeon Lane, which also features a duet with Ringo Starr. So he must have thousands of songs lined up, ready to go, or unbelievable. Still writing at the age of 83. Paul McCartney, still knocking out music. Still to come in the next half hour, Jenny Morris is on the way, plus Huey Lewis and the news.
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0: Forecast for Hunter coastal waters, a stronger wind warning is in place with westerly winds around 15 to 25 knots. Seas around 1.5 to 2.5 metres at midday. That'll drop down to 1 to 1.5 metres into a swell of around 1.5 to 2.5 metres, which will drop down to around about a metre this afternoon. Next high tide, pretty much right on it at 26 to 8, and then low tide will be just after 1 o'clock. Right now, Nobby's winds are northwesterly at 16 knots, gusting at 20 knots, humidity 70%, and it's 13 degrees. 26 to 8, Greg Richard with you for a Saturday morning. 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

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That's the Newey way.

0: Oh, what a voice. Listen to that guy all day. Roy Orbison. And you got it on Good Times, Great Music. 2NUR FM 103.7. 14 to 8. Good morning. Well, nice to see the sunshine. A little bit of sunshine out with us this morning. And plenty of markets happening around Newcastle on the Hunter Day. We've also got the Handmade in the Hunter Markets taking place at 5 Halls Road, Pocolbin. Plenty of things up for grabs there. Also, Merryweather Markets are on at Dixon Park Beach today from 9 till 2. Plenty of boutique stalls up for grabs. Plus, they've got food, music, face painting as well. And the CWA Market Day is taking place at George Street, East Maitland from 8 till 1 o'clock today. All their members have been busy. Crafting, knitting, cooking, also got planning items. Not to mention, this is pretty impressive too. This is a good market. You know what a good market is? Plenty of bric-a-brac on hand as well. Looking forward to the interesting bric-a-brac they've got. Clarence Town and Markets are on today as well from 8 till midday. That's all taking place at the bowling club there at Durham Street. And look, plenty of things up for grabs there as well. They've got pickles, relishes, honey, jams, eggs, all sorts of artisan stalls as well. So plenty to come and see. And Lake Macquarie City's Farmers Markets are on today as well from 8 till 2 at Lake Road, Glendale. So plenty of market options today, and hopefully this sunshine sticks around.
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The Doobie Brothers are taking it to the streets on 2NURFM 103.7. H2H, quick look at the weather before we head to the national news. I just said the sunshine was out, but as I poked my head out the window, a bit of cloud starting to come over. But the radar, looking good at the moment. Today's temperature is topping 19 degrees right across Newcastle and the Hunter. Currently 14 degrees at Tenambit and 13 degrees at Cooks Hill. Here's Huey Lewis and the news on 2NURFM.

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1: It's 8 o'clock. Good morning. I'm Dusty Fitzpatrick. A man's been charged, accused of deliberately crashing his ute into the front of a police station in the state's central west. It's alleged the 67-year-old suspected sovereign citizen drove at police before ramming his vehicle into the building at Mudgee. Nine reporter Eleni Lambetsos says an event was being held at the station when the incident unfolded.
2: Happening at the time was a ceremony for the retirement of Senior Constable Scott Whale, who has notched up about 40 years on the police force, originally from Sydney, before ending his career here in Mudgee in what was an eventful and chaotic final day.
1: Police have charged a prison inmate after a manhunt in Bathurst. The 33-year-old man's accused of escaping a correctional facility while on a work detail outside. He was found in the backyard of a nearby home. One of the five men found alive after spending more than a week trapped inside a flooded cave in Laos has been rescued. The group had been on a gold hunt when it was cut off inside the cavern in an isolated part of the country. Cave diving expert Dr. Peter Rogers has told Today the first rescue is an important development.
3: That proves that they can get them out, and it sends, I think the most important thing is it sends a message back to the other four that it's possible. And I think the psychological pressure of being stuck is a big, big factor.
1: The New South Wales opposition leader argues the state's infrastructure pipeline has stalled under the current government. Kelly Sloane's used an address to the Liberal Party's federal council to outline some of her plans in the lead up to the next state election next year. Federal Labor is warning the coalition its threat to withhold support for NDIS legislation could cost the budget billions of dollars. The opposition is threatening to hold the bill hostage in a bid to fight the government's separate proposed changes to property taxes. New data from La Trobe University suggests physiotherapy could be the key to helping younger people who are living with hip pain. The study compared two treatments for FAI syndrome, a condition which affects up to 40% of young adults with hip pain. Lead researcher Joanne Kemp says the discovery provides more options for those living with pain.
4: The benefits of that program were just as good as other trials that have looked at surgery in this patient group.
1: Also making news, NATO and the EU are condemning Russia after one of the country's drones hit a Romanian residential block, and a woman's been charged, accused of making multiple bomb threats to public places across the state. In finance, the Dow Jones has closed up 363 points, the Nasdaq up 55. One Australian dollar is currently buying 71.87 US cents.
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1: Cronulla has secured a rousing 28-22 victory over Manly in front of thousands of fans at Ocean Protect Stadium. Co-captain Blake Brayley suffered a suspected broken arm in the match, leaving him in doubt for the rest of the State of Origin series. Sharks coach Craig Fitzgibbon says it's a devastating turn of events.
5: Still trying to work out whether we should have played him or not, but he was delivering too. He was playing such a good game. It was like, he's such a player, so... But he's not going to be hurt forever.
1: The Knights are preparing to take on the Eels this afternoon before the Tigers and Bulldogs do battle. Alex de Minaur has been knocked out of the French Open. The Aussie going down to Czech powerhouse Jakub Mensik in the third round. In AFL action, Carlton's defeated Geelong by 4 points and the Reds took down the Drua in Super Rugby action. It's 4 minutes past eight. That's the latest news and sport.
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9: 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Let's check in with Stephanie from Newcastle Marine Rescue.
10: Thanks, Greg. The following information has been compiled from observations by marine rescue personnel. Remember that conditions can change rapidly. It is the skipper's decision to proceed or not in view of the conditions at the time. You should be aware there is a strong wind warning in place for the Hunter Coast. Swansea Bar is calm to moderate, and at Newcastle Harbour entrance, the wave height is 2.75 metres from the south, with maximum waves reaching up to twice that height. The current wind at Nobby's is 20 knots, gusting to 25 knots from the west. And at Port Stephens, there is no break at the entrance, and inside waters are choppy. Those are the current boating conditions. If you're planning on venturing out on the water today, remember the three L's. Log on with Marine Rescue, wear a life jacket, and when you return, log off with Marine Rescue so that we know that you are safe and sound.
9: Thank you very much, Stephanie. Well, a little bit of a cloudy start to our weekend. We had sunshine for a moment. Hopefully it does return at some stage today. Slight chance we might see a shower or two in the Upper Hunter later this evening, but should be fine everywhere else, even though with these cloudy conditions and today's temperatures are getting up to around 19 degrees right across Newcastle and the Hunter. Forecast for tomorrow, partly cloudy day on the way. Again, might see a few showers in the Upper Hunter, a slight chance everywhere else, and temperatures again at topping at 19 degrees. Right now we are sitting at 14 degrees at Ashtonfield and also 14 degrees at Hamilton. It's Sills and Crofts on Newcastle and the Hunters, 2NUR FM 103.7.

0: You too, and stuck in a moment you can't get out of on Newcastle and the Hunters, 2NUR FM 103.7. G'day, Greg Richard, keeping you company for a Saturday morning, 8:15. And look, a sausage sizzle. You think that would be iconic, an Australian big thing, Aussie as the kids would say today. But apparently the sausage sizzle, some bad news. This might upset a few people. New Zealand have legitimate claim that they invented it. Calm down, don't fire up. I saw this throughout the week and I was a little bit surprised. I was just as shocked as you are. New Zealand can say that they have actually invented the sausage sizzle. The earliest records of the term sausage sizzle was in March of 1942 in New Zealand. But in Australia, the term sausage sizzle was used 1946. 4 years. They've beat us to the punch. It's like Pavlova all over again. Who invented it, Australia or New Zealand? I'm starting to get concerned about, have we invented anything culinary? But hey, we've got the Lamington. We've got the Lamington. We can say we invented the Lamington. Can we?
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0: The Cars, and You Might Think on 2NURFM 103.7, 29 to 9. Just got a report on the roads at Medford, just at Ferribee Drive at the Low Street roundabout. Well, there is scheduled road work there today and tomorrow from 7 o'clock in the morning till 5 in the afternoon. The road's going to be closed in both directions. I just got a call from Belinda saying traffic is starting to build up a little bit there this morning, trying to get themselves on to the main road there, New England Highway. Hey, also today, Newcastle Knights, they're back in action this afternoon, taking on the Parramatta Eels. How did I mix those two up? That's going to be at Turton Road, 3 o'clock kickoff. Interesting to see how the Knights go. Probably pretty good at the moment. And of course, Alan Head and Shoulders Ponga will be back for the Knights as well. Geez, if he should be going for a shampoo commercial, surely. Obviously, other shampoos are available. Well, that's this afternoon, Knights and the Eels. You imagine the Knights can get the job done. Tipping-wise, that's what I've gone for. Can still come in the next half hour. Carole King is on the way, plus Madonna.
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0: Forecast for Hunter coastal waters, a strong wind warning is in place with westerly winds at around 15 to 25 knots, reaching up to 30 knots at times offshore. Seas are around 1.5 to 2.5 metres. At midday, that will drop down to around 1 to 1.5 metres. A swell of about 1.5 to 2.5 metres. Next low tide will be just after 1 o'clock. Right now at Nobby's, winds are northwesterly at 18 knots, gusting at 21 knots, humidity 68%. And it's 13 degrees. 27 to 9 is Ice House and Great Southern Land on 2NURFM 103.7.

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0: Madonna with Holiday on Newcastle and the Hunters to a new RFM 103.7 at 8:45. Good morning. Well, we all love growing our own fruit and veg. People have been doing it for as long as we can all remember. And today there is actually a bit of a crop swap taking place. Now, it's not swapping crop tops. It's actually swapping your own harvest. So if you've got your own harvest, you're producing your own goods, you can take it along here and swap it with other people who have also brought their own. It's all taking place today from 9 till midday. It's the Lake Macquarie Grows Crop Swap, and it's happening at the Morisset Community Garden, which is in Dora Street. For more information, check out the events calendar at 2NURFM.com.au.
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The Hughes Corporation, Rock the Boat, on 2NURFM, 103.7, 9 till 9, 9 news on the way, a lot of nines there to finish off the hour. Quick look at the weather for our Saturday morning. Well, the sunshine, it's trying to come out, just being a little bit shy this morning. A little bit cloudy day is expected, but hopefully that sunshine can break out this afternoon. Today's temperatures topping 19 degrees right across Newcastle and the Hunter. Currently, we're sitting at 15 degrees at Lawn. And also 13 degrees at Belmont. 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
1: It's 9 o'clock. Good morning, I'm Dusty Fitzpatrick. A woman is due in court accused of making a series of bomb threats against public places across the state. Hugh Phillips has more.
2: After a hoax bomb threat was sent to a school in the Northern Rivers, a multi-agency investigation began into more than a dozen threats across New South Wales and Queensland. Following inquiries, officers searched a home in Moolumbah, locating electronic devices alleged to have been used to carry out the threats between March 2025 and May of this year. The 23-year-old accused was refused bail and will appear in court today. Hugh Phillips reporting.
1: A man's been charged, accused of deliberately ramming his ute into a police station in the state's central west. It's alleged the 67-year-old suspected sovereign citizen drove at officers before crashing into the building at Mudgee. A farewell ceremony was being held inside the station for a retiring officer when the incident unfolded. The US president has met with advisers for about 2 hours regarding the potential Iran peace agreement. Donald Trump has not yet announced whether his country will move forward with the proposed deal to extend the ceasefire and open up the Strait of Hormuz. NATO and the European Union are condemning Russia after one of the country's drones hit a Romanian residential block. 2 people were injured in the incident. About 70 others were evacuated from the building. Romanian President Niculescu Dan says the country is working to upgrade its air defence systems.
3: Until this equipment is delivered, we have both bilateral agreements and agreements within NATO for equipment to be located in Romania.
1: That translation thanks to DW News. Creditors for the country's top disaster relief agency have voted to shut it down after taxpayer funding was withdrawn. Disaster Relief Australia's been bogged down in internal conflict over the past year. Whistleblowers claim the organisation was inflating membership numbers and prioritising marketing over missions. Also making news, nearly 50 new homes have now been completed as part of a renewal program for social housing in Sydney's North West, and the state's first ever census of dolphins is getting underway today. The event will gather data about where the animals are living along the state's coastline. Dolphin Research Centre Chief Executive Dr. Liz Hawkins says there's hundreds of people getting in on the action.
4: We have lots of people heading out onto the headlands today and onto kayaks and boats even as well, looking out for dolphins in their area.
1: Updating finance, the Dow Jones has closed up 363 points, the Nasdaq up 55, one Aussie dollar buying 71 US cents.
0: 2NURFM Sport.
1: Alex de Minaur and Novak Djokovic have both been eliminated from the French Open in the third round. The Australian tennis star beaten by Czech powerhouse Jakub Mencik, while Djokovic went down to his Brazilian opponent. De Minaur says he's disappointed with the outcome.
5: Missed opportunity, foot off the gas. I let him back into the match. And then, you know, a little bit of what's been happening the last month, I just couldn't get out of, you know, the cycle.
1: Shark star Blake Brayley will undergo scans for a suspected broken arm after his side's 28-22 win over the Seagulls. The Knights are up against the Eels this afternoon before the Tigers and Bulldogs do battle, and the Reds have defeated the Fijian Drua in Super Rugby action. It's 4 minutes past nine. That's the latest news and sport.
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11: Forecast for Hunter Coastal Waters. Let's see what's happening with Stephanie from Marine Rescue Newcastle.
12: Thanks, Greg. The following information has been compiled from observations by Marine Rescue personnel. Remember that conditions can change rapidly. It is the skipper's decision to proceed or not in view of the conditions at the time. You should be aware that there is a strong wind warning in place for the Hunter Coast. Swansea Bar is calm, and at Newcastle Harbour entrance, the wave height is 1.87 metres from the south, with maximum waves reaching up to twice that height. The current wind at Nobby's is 22 knots, gusting to 28 knots from the west. And at Port Stephens, there is no break at the entrance, and inside waters are choppy. Those are the current boating conditions. If you're planning on venturing on the water today, remember the three L's. Log on with Marine Rescue, wear a life jacket, and when you return, log off with Marine Rescue so that we know that you are safe and sound.
11: Thank you very much, Stephanie. Well, it's still a bit cloudy out there at the moment. In the Upper Hunter, slight chance we might see a shower later this evening, but it should be fine just about everywhere else. Fingers crossed. Today's temperatures topping 19 degrees right across Newcastle and the Hunter. Looking ahead for tomorrow, pretty much same as today. Partly cloudy day on the way. Well, we might see a few more showers again in the Upper Hunter and a slight chance everywhere else. And temperatures again topping around 19 degrees. Right now it's 15 degrees at Thornton and 13 degrees at Belmont. This is the Southern Suns with Heart in Danger on 2NURFM 103.7.

0: Dragon with magic on Newcastle and the Hunters, 2NUR FM 103.7. G'day, Greg Richard, keeping you company for a Saturday morning, 9:15. And well, what a big week of State of Origin it was. You also had the Women's Origin, New South Wales, a clean sweep of the series, the first time in the history of Women's Origin. And our very own Yasmin Meeks, the Newcastle Knights captain, picking up player of the series. And looking forward to NRLW, which we've got to wait for a little bit. That's the first weekend of July. I think the 2nd July is when the Knights play their first game of the season. Hey, we also had the men's first Origin last Wednesday. Well, Wednesday gone. And who better to talk about it? A guy has opinion on just about anything than US President.
1: We love State of Origin. It's that time of year when we're watching State of Origin. It is, some people call it the biggest rivalry in the history of sport. And quite frankly, I've probably had bigger rivalries, more bitter ones. Yeah, I've got to say, probably more bitter rivals. But they're calling it the biggest rivalry in sport, New South Wales and Queensland. And what a fantastic comeback by New South Wales. You pretty much thought they were down and out, but they came back in that second half. And what a performance as well by Ashley Klein. One of the great referees. People tell me he's the best referee in the NRL. Some people tell me that. One of my advisors actually ran for the rules with me before the game. And quite frankly, I still have no idea what's going on. Infringement in the ruck. What is that? Anyway, but Ashley Klein, what a great performance for him from the referee. And fun fact for you, I don't know if you know this, you probably don't know, but there's been 7 send-offs in State of Origin, and Ashley Klein has sent off 4. What a tremendous 7. What a game changer Ashley Klein is. You gotta call him that. He's a game changer. And you never know what decision he's going to come up with. He always guessing, always keeps you guessing. And we love that very much so. It was the game, as you say, down under was a ripper. It was a ripper of a game. And we're looking forward to games 2 and 3. Hopefully, they'll be just as big for Ashley Klein as the first one.
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Some of y'all never been down south too much. I'm gonna tell you a little bit about this so that you understand what I'm talking about. Down there we have a plant that grows out in the woods and the fields. Looks something like a turnip green. Everybody call it poke salad. Poke salad. Used to know a girl lived down there and she'd go out in the evenings and pick her a mess of it. Carry it home and cook it for supper. Cause that's about all they had to eat. They did all right.

0: Vicky Sue Robinson, turn the beat around on Good Times, great music, 2NURFM 103.7, 28th of 10, good morning. Well, today the 30th of May is a big day on the calendar. It is the International Day of the Potato, and who doesn't love a spud or two? One of the greats, the potato. Many sorts of different ways you can have them, and they've been around for thousands of years as well. Even archaeological evidence suggests they were used around 5000 BC in the late Titicaca Basin in Peru, where they were eating wild potatoes back then, and we're still eating potatoes to this day. You can, all sorts of ways you can have potatoes. That's what I love about them. You can have baked potato chips, baked, mashed, whipped. You can have whipped potatoes. Well, I guess whipped is a little bit more of a fancy term of mashed potatoes, or more elegant mashed potato. Anyway, enjoy International Potato Day by having your potato by choice.
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0: Forecast for Hunter, coastal waters, a strong wind warning is encased with westerly winds at around 15 to 25 knots, reaching up to 30 knots offshore. Seas around 1.5 to 2.5 metres, and at midday, will drop down to around 1 to 1.5 metres into a swell of 1.5 to 2.5 metres. Next low tide will be just after 2 o'clock. Currently at Nobby's, winds are northwesterly at 14 knots, gusting at 17 knots, humidity 64%, and it's 14 degrees. 26 to 10, Greg Richard keeping you company for a Saturday morning. 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

0: 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And today, a little sausage sizzle is taking a place at Cessnock Lions Club, is holding it today at the Always Health Centre in Vincent Street, Cessnock. 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

Elton John and Crocodile Rock on 2NURFM as we get a look at the weather before we head to the news. Still pretty cloudy out there at the moment. Sunshine are trying to break through. Today's temperature's topping 19 degrees right across Newcastle and the Hunter. Currently we're sitting at 15 degrees at Tenambit and also 15 degrees at Charlestown. Here's a little river band and Love is a Bridge.